0: first-half hat-trick, bringing up 100 NRL tries in the process. Panthers captain Nathan Cleary summed up the game on 9.
1: Yeah, it's a pretty crazy game. I don't think I've been a part of one where it's been 3 back-to-back sin bins pretty much. So, yeah, really pleased with the way we started the game and got out to that lead. Obviously, discipline was an issue, but in saying that, to only concede 14 points against a spine like that, yeah, pretty pleased considering we had 3 in the bin.
2: Round 25 continues tonight with the Raiders hosting the battling Broncos before the Dolphins take on the Eels. Australian Independent Radio

0: you're looking to help your children or grandchildren with the purchase of a car, maybe even their first car, go to John Hughes. 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John Hughes for honesty and fair dealing. Who else?
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2: It's 8:05. Just before we do the weather, there's a vehicle crash on Stock Road for those motoring south, just before Council Avenue at Coolabah. Although all lanes are open, we ask you to exercise caution. That's a vehicle crash on Stock Road. For those motoring south, you'll see it just before Council Avenue at Coolabah. Although the lanes are open in all directions, we ask you to exercise caution. Always be a courteous driver. For today, a mostly sunny one with light winds, 23 degrees. Mostly sunny tomorrow, but the chance of a shower in the afternoon and 22, and the slight chance of a shower on Sunday as well, 20 degrees. Presently, winds are calm. Our overnight temperature was 7 degrees. That was the minimum at 10 minutes past 7, and the current temperature is 11 degrees. We give you the music in your life with a life in your music. Capital Community Radio.

Jim following me at 12 minutes past 8. If there was, I'd have to swim just a little bit faster, particularly on the Rotto swim. Hey, good to have your company on this Friday morning. I was just thinking, Cliff Richard, one of the legends of popular music, been around for years and years, and I notice in all those anthologies that they talk about the great artists and the groups and all the rest of it, and he's often mentioned the fact that he's overlooked. They talk about the Beatles, they talk about the Kinks, they talk about the Rolling Stones, and you name it, they list them off as being the influences of popular music through the 60s, 70s and even into the 80s. Poor old Cliff Richard, he's going to be 86 in October. I think we should give him full credit for everything he's contributed, as we do Shirley. Shirley Bassey, Dame Shirley. For all we know, she'll keep going forever.

That's some very heavy guitar work there from Link Ray, and a little tune, probably a big one actually, called Rumble. 18 minutes past eight, we've got local news at half past. Out on the goldfields, two prospectors are coming in for the day when one pulls the other back from a 3 metre diameter, perfectly round hole. He says, "Oh, wow, thanks mate, you saved my life. But I wonder how far down it goes." So they find an old anvil and throw it into the hole. And while they're listening for the anvil to hit the bottom, a sheep comes running up behind them about 20 kilometres an hour and dives into the hole. A station owner appears and asks the prospectors if they've seen a sheep. One says, "Oh, we're sorry, we saw your sheep run up behind us and he leapt into the hole." The station owner says, "That's impossible. I had him tied to an anvil."

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1: 22 minutes past 8, are you in the mood for a sing-along? Well, here's Slim to help you along.

How'd you go? Did you give it your all? Yeah, I could hear you from here. You did very well. If you enjoy singing, well, the Wanneroo Civic Choir is eager to welcome you. It's a four-part mixed choir of all ages. They meet Tuesdays, 7:30 to 9:30 in the night, and at the Alexander Heights Community Centre in Linto Way, for singing, for fun, and also companionship. A varied repertoire covers light classical, popular and show music, but the ability to read music, although an advantage, is not a requirement. So get along there to the Wanneroo Civic Choir, Tuesdays, 7:30 to 9:30 p.m. Give Jez a call, 0417 942 754, if you require further details. We've got news coming up in five.

Rebound there with Floyd Kramer. The time has gone 8:30. Ian Hazelby and the Western Australia News Bulletin. A Perth father allegedly attacked by several men while on holiday in Bali has died 10 days after he was bashed. Paul Dugan had been in intensive care with broken ribs and underwent surgery for the removal of his spleen, but his son Liam announced his father had passed away yesterday. Liam had claimed his father was the victim of a brutal attack in a Kuta bar at the hands of other suspected Australian tourists while he was on the floor. It was all captured on CCTV. An online fundraiser has collected more than $50,000 to support the family. Nationals leader Shane Love says he would not direct a Central Wheatbelt MP, Lachlan Hunter, to change his behaviour after he was suspended from state parliament for the second time in 3 months. Labor MPs unanimously voted in favour of a motion to remove Mr Hunter after defying the acting speaker during a heated exchange over a pro-Palestine event he claims was anti-Semitic. Mr Hunter accused Labor of trying to silence him when he complained about MP Dave Kelly and Greens MP Sophie McNeil hosting a Wall of Tears event inside Parliament this week. Mr Hunter vowed to continue to call out anti-Semitism and accused Labor of trying to score political points 9 months after the Bondi massacre. A 22-year-old man who pressured underage girls as young as 11 to send him sexually explicit photos of themselves has been spared jail. James Paul Ellis Kendrick was released on a 2-year good behaviour bond after he was convicted of 4 offences related to soliciting and sending child abuse material in 2024 and 2025. The court was told Ellis Kendrick spoke to 4 underage girls on a messaging app where he pressured them to send him sexually explicit images. The court was told in a police interview Ellis Kendrick admitted that he knew the girls he was speaking to were underage before the conversations became sexual. Judge Kerwood said the offences were not victimless crimes, and the sentence recognises that 4 separate children were involved and that one of those offences included a genuine threat. Cambridge Council has backed a move to connect one of 2 temporary phone towers at City Beach to mains power after months of complaints about noise, vibration and fumes from diesel generators. Council voted to allow Telstra to connect 1 tower to mains power, but Council still needs to negotiate the location of permanent phone towers in areas across City Beach with Telstra and or Optus. Permanent facilities are needed to replace the 2 temporary towers as well as cover existing black spots and those anticipated from the development of the nearby Ocean Grand apartment complex. Mayor Gary Macht moved an amendment that would have allowed Council to progress compliance action as a means of applying maximum pressure on the companies to find permanent locations for the towers. Perth company Enotic Group has secured funding for 2 9-metre electric hydrofoil catamarans for use on the Swan River for day trips and eventually commuter services. The $27 million capital raising will secure the catamarans that lift above the water on carbon fibre foils, producing minimal wake and none of the emissions of traditional marine transport. Enotic proposes to launch with Swan Valley day trips, twilight cruises and private charters designed for premium visitors and locals next year. Then, subject to approvals, the plan is to expand the electric hydrofoil catamaran use for commuter services without heavy charging infrastructure required by conventional electric ferries, making services faster to deploy and cheaper to operate.

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2: A sunny day in Perth on Friday, a maximum 23. A mostly sunny morning tomorrow, chance of showers in the afternoon. 22 degrees. On Sunday, similar, mostly sunny, the slight chance of a shower and 20 degrees. Overnight, our minimum fell to 7 degrees at 10 minutes past 7. Presently, winds are calm and the temperature is 12 degrees. Come rain or shine, the music's always fine on Capital 101.7 FM and digital.

bad old days. We talk of the good old days, don't we? It doesn't mean that there are fewer bad things that happened in the bad old days, but people tend to forget about them that happened in the good old days. Good days, bad days. We're always looking forward to today and tomorrow as being just peachy. Coming up now to 17 minutes to 9, I was just thinking of day trips into the country and what might be on offer, and I thought, oh, there's a couple of good ones. The Dalwallinuan District's annual agricultural show tomorrow in the Wheat Belt. 2.5 hour drive up Great Northern Highway. That's a nice day out and a nice little day trip for you. I guess the wildflowers will be in bloom up that way as well. And also the Beverley Agricultural Show's on tomorrow. They've got lots to offer: machinery, produce, cattle art, cookery, handicrafts. And that day trip's about 1.5 hours up Brookton Highway. So a couple there if you're thinking of getting out into the country and stopping off along the way, having a coffee perhaps, looking at the wildflowers and just admiring the country and taking in some fresh air. That might just do it for you. We've got news on the hour. Hey, oh, guess who? Guess who? Put your hands up if you like Jive Bunny and the Master Mixers.

That came from Fred Astaire. I was just checking something out and trying to tag on to where in the money and looking at the Powerball draw from last night, 1579 it were. $4 million was up for grabs in Division 1, which was not taken off with the seven winning numbers, the main numbers and Powerball. Next week's will be a jackpot. So, $12 million. Oh, that's not bad. That's better than the poke in the eye with a burning, isn't it, eh? And the numbers you're asking, I know, because you've just grabbed a pen and you have a pad right there where you can write the numbers down, and I'll give them to you. The winning numbers in Powerball last night were 3, 9, 11, 13, 14, 22, 29. The Powerball, 20. Those are winning numbers which didn't win Division 1, but there are Divisions 2, 3 and 4 where you could have availed yourself. 3, 9, 11, 13, 14, 22, 29 and the Powerball was 20. The $4 million in Division 1 was not won. So at jackpots next week. $12 million. Ah, you're in the money. It's presently 13 degrees. It should reach a max today. Where did you put your weather in? You've forgotten what it was. Oh, yeah, 22 degrees today. Or was it 23? 23. Oh, yeah, 22 degrees today. Or was it 23? 23, 22, who can

that's almost it for my program this morning. Los Bravos and Black is Black. On Capital Events tomorrow, Susan May presents her weekly cinema report. Stu Hullis and Rebecca Davis of Theatre 180 outline the company's forthcoming productions to fill our calendar. Southside Symphony musicians Paul DeSank and Ronniette Orlando explain the title of their next concert, From Vienna to Video Games. Another concert not to be missed from Australian Baroque will be detailed by Helen Kruger and Christian Reed. Tony Howells remembers the anniversary of the Battle of Long Tan in the Vietnam conflict, honouring all those who gave their lives, especially Private Richard Aldersey of Western Australia. The music feature captures the wonderful artistry of Michael Crawford, and there's a surprise old-style sing-along. Capital Events, always informative, always entertaining, Saturday, 10 a.m. until noon. As I say, I have wound it right to the end. Now, thanks for having me for breakfast. You only live once, but if you do it right, once is enough. Catch you next Friday.

0: Sun Capital. It's 9 o'clock.
1: Hello there, I'm Sean Bindley. The Prime Minister has acknowledged he made an error, and if he had his time again, he wouldn't go on a

0: announced, which has sparked weeks of controversy. Anthony Albanese faced backlash for joking that he'd shag Kylie Minogue as part of a game and for suggestive hand gestures as he spoke about the melons Sane Takeuchi gave him as gifts. Western Sydney-based Independent MP Di Lee says she believes what voters really care about is helping with the cost of living.
1: Really, in Western and Southwestern Sydney, nobody really listened to that podcast anyway, but I think they just judged the government on what they're delivering.
0: The body of teenage bushwalker Lily Hooper has now been recovered from New South Wales' Southern Highlands. Dusty Fitzpatrick reports.
2: Search and rescue teams have retrieved the 18-year-old's body from dense bushland in the Natai National Park. Ms Hooper was discovered yesterday after an eight-day search. Initial reports led to confusion around whether the teenager was alive before her death was confirmed. The police commissioner has apologised over the tragic confusion and says a review will be undertaken. Former detective Luke Taylor says the miscommunication is concerning.
3: If you need to clarify communication, you do so as many times.
2: Buildings have been lit up in purple in the Wallandilly Shire in memory of the teenager. Dusty Fitzpatrick, Sydney.
0: The woman at the centre of the Sydney Swan sex scandal has spoken out, declaring she's not interested in money, she's just seeking justice. It's been revealed the woman, who lives interstate, had come down to Melbourne on one of her regular visits early last week. She told the Herald Sun newspaper it happens too often to women and they get away with it. AFL legend Mick Malthouse says the club may have to move on the five players at the centre of the scandal.
4: I suspect that there are a lot of senior players there that would be saying, look, I don't know whether I can play with these players. And that's going to be the test of the club and also the coach. And in many ways, if the player group are going to stay together, then the repairs are going to be long and hard.
0: Queensland police will be bolstered in Brookfield this weekend following a violent sexual assault. It's alleged a woman in her 20s was out on a walk yesterday morning when she was attacked by an unknown man. A 32-year-old has since been charged with multiple offences, including rape and assault, occasioning bodily harm. Detective Superintendent Andrew Massingham says police will continue increased street patrols to ensure community safety.
5: This is being done to ensure that the community is safe and feels safe. Our mobile police beat will also be deployed to the Brookfield area in the coming days to provide a stationary policing presence.
0: A report from the Institute of Health and Welfare shows non-melanoma skin cancer is up to three times more common than all other cancers combined. Nearly 500,000 Australians require surgical removal for the condition each year, costing the health system around $2 billion. The Cancer Council's chief executive, Jacinta Redden, says it's no surprise, given Australia has the highest rate of skin cancer in the world.
6: And most skin cancers are almost entirely preventable. More than 2,000 people die from skin cancer each year. So what it tells us is that we Australians can never rest in terms of being vigilant about protecting ourselves.
0: This is Air National News. Firstly to rugby league, and there's no shortage of motivation for the Dolphins ahead of tonight's round 25 clash with the Eels. The Finns set to celebrate Selwyn Cobbo's 100th NRL game and what could be Ray Stone's last appearance at home before retirement. Coach Christian Wolf says they'll be fired up.
7: I don't think we need more emotion, but yeah, obviously Ray, Selwyn's 100th game, other guys leaving, Jermaine, Cody, Jake Averillo, they're all big players for us over the last few years, so that's important that we keep wanting to play for them as well.
0: The struggling Broncos head to the nation's capital tonight to face the Raiders, who are bidding farewell to club legend Josh Papali'i. Brisbane coach Michael Maguire says there is plenty of motivation for both sides.
8: They've got their reasons why they want to do things and we've got our reasons. I think it's about us being able to play at our best and the way I know they can.
0: In AFL, Collingwood have opted against resting their players for tonight's contest against Brisbane. Jeremy Howe and Steel Sidebottom return to the side. Isaac Quaynor is out with a minor glute injury. Last night, the Gold Coast Suns beat St Kilda by 23 points in the first game of the final round of the home and away season. Saints coach Ross Lyon admitting his team just wasn't good enough.
9: We were disappointed tonight, to be fair. And credit to the Gold Coast, I thought their intensity and hardness was at what we would have been chasing. And we're on the back foot with that all night.
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11: Well, let's have a look at the weather before we go any further. Now, it's currently sitting on 13.3. We've got right down to the 6.7 degrees at 8 minutes past seven this morning. And we are expecting to reach a high today of 23 on a lovely, lovely sunny day here in Perth. Tomorrow is Saturday, the 22nd of August. We expect a minimum of 10, a maximum of 23. There's also the possibility of a shower on a partly cloudy day tomorrow. And on Sunday, mostly sunny on Sunday, a minimum of 9 and a maximum of 20. Partly cloudy, and there is the slight chance of a shower on Sunday. And that's, oh, and the UV index is now up to 5. It's creeping up again, isn't it? That's moderate. Good idea to keep your hat on anyway. Well, good morning.
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11: 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Now, our phone number here is 9364 9888. Our SMS number for messages is 0491 8666 22. I want to say a very big thank you to Ian Hazelby. He always does a great program, doesn't he? And today he had two assistants. How's that? David and Marilyn, and I think they're going to be here for quite a while. And I've got an assistant today, Bruce. Dear old Bruce is here, and he'll take your calls. Well, I think it's enough talking here at Capital, where we have the music and the entertainment of the past to remind us it wasn't always the way it is today. And today we are going to do theatres and live performances, although I've noticed I've slipped in a few that are recorded in studios, but they were done on the stage. So, good morning.

taught me everything from A to Z, with nary an omission in between. But I will tell you what, you obviously forgot, the sour ruler rules a queen. And what of teaching me by turning me to animal and bird, from beaver to the smallest bobolink? I should have had a

What was it now? Oh, my mind's a wall. Oh, yes, by Jove. Now, I recall.

Samuel. What are you thinking? But no matter. Merlin said to me once, he said, Arthur,

0: love her.
1: Well, I don't know. I think that's not right. What's that about women not thinking very often? I take offence at that. It came from Richard Harris, How to Handle a Woman. Uh-huh. And before that, we opened up with Jonathan Pryce singing Willkommen. And, of course, that came from Cabaret. The time is just nearly 17 minutes after 9 o'clock. And you're listening to Capital Morning on Capital Community Radio.
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1: Now, back in 1955, a gentleman called Edward Everett Tanner III wrote a novel called Auntie Mame, only he used a pseudonym, calling himself Patrick Dennis. Patrick Dennis, of course, was Auntie Mame's nephew. Well, the 1956 film version starred Rosalind Russell, and then it was made into a musical and it starred Lucille Ball. And here in Australia, the very wonderful Jill Perryman was Auntie Mame.

0: ladies from out of town? Any ladies from out of town?
1: Yeah.
0: Where are you from, darling?
1: Perth.
0: You're from Perth? Really?
1: Yes.
0: This is perfectly sure. Excuse me, talk amongst yourself. I've got to tell you this. There was an article in the Sunday paper a week last Sunday, really, true, and it said that 90% of the women in Perth are unfaithful to the husbands. Until the other 10%, the Pope wrote a letter. Do you know what was in that letter? You didn't get one. Oh, I see. I gotta tell you, kids are funny, aren't they? Two little girls talking about that big. About that big about it. Two little girls talking. And one said, "How old do you think our schoolmistress is?" She said, "I don't know, but I know how we can find out." She said, "How?" She said, "By looking in her knickers." She said, "How would we find out by looking in her knickers?" She said, "Well, in mine, it says 3 to 5 years." Have your mind for $1,000. I was passing a park last week. You're kidding? No, I'm not. Listen to this. Passing this park, and a little girl comes out about that big, and she's fastening all her blouse. She's only about that tall. And then a little boy came walking out, pulling his trousers up. I said, "What's the game?" He said, "I don't know what you call it, mister, but cricket and footy have had it from now on."

0: My word, can you imagine an audience carrying on like that at the movies? That was an Australian recording. It doesn't name the particular artists. It just says Australian cast of the Pirates of Penzance with cat-like tread and Ugly Dave Gray. Another Australian recording, Fan Dance Fanny. Oh, the frowsy nightclub queen. And we opened up that very Australian bracket with Jill Perryman singing If He Walked Into My Life, which came from MAME. And the time is 27 minutes before 10 o'clock here on Capital.
1: I'm proud that I do an incredible amount of repeat business, which proves that when you deal with John Hughes, WA's most trusted car dealer, you're going to get the very best customer service, the best value on your new car, the best price on your old car, a friendly and hassle-free car buying experience, and above all, the best after-sales service. 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
0: Well, a little bit earlier, Richard Harris was singing about a woman's mind, what her thinking. She doesn't do it very often. Well, here we have Susanna Fellows and Debbie Shapiro singing about a woman's touch. Aha.

0: Well, that was Simon Green and Jane Wellman from the UK. I Could Be Happy With You. That was in The Boyfriend. Lovely musical, that one. And before that, we heard Susanna Fellows and Debbie Shapira singing from Calamity Jane. A Woman's Touch. Ah, yes, A Woman's Touch. It can do so much, can't it? It's now 17 minutes before 10 o'clock on Capital Community Radio. And come on, Mouse.
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0: Well, we're going back to Gilbert and Sullivan. They're always, I find them very entertaining. I enjoy Gilbert and Sullivan. And this is from, let me see, I've lost the place now. Where is it? When My Good Friend Was Called to the Bar. Comes from the Ralph Hunter Choir.

0: Well, of course, that came from Trial by Jury by Gilbert and Sullivan. By Gilbert and Sullivan. In fact, I was in it once. I was in the chorus. I was a juror. It was fun, lots of fun. Right, the time now is just coming up towards 13 minutes before 10 o'clock. The Mature Adults Learning Association of Perth will commence its second semester lectures on Friday, the 21st of August, running until Friday, the 18th of September. Topics include viruses versus the immune system, understanding careers, culture and global influence, AI in practice, its daily application, a journey in time, English literature and the big questions, and more. All lectures are held at the George Burnett Leisure Centre, Manning Road in Karawarra. And for further information and enrolments, please visit the Mature Adults Learning Association Perth website. That's the Mature Adults Learning Association Perth website. Back to the music, and now let's see, what have we got next? I'm all over the place, aren't I? We've had that. Oh, this is a good one. A great entertainer, and the ladies used to love him. Liberace.
1: How about a little popular song? I have one that I'm sure you've heard many, many times. It was perhaps one of the most popular songs in the whole world. But just in case you may not have heard it for some time, I'd like to refresh your memory and do a little bit of Mack the Knife.

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I really do. It has such a wonderful melody. It's the kind of melody I think would have intrigued some of the great composers of the past. And to give you an idea, here is the beautiful Blue Mack the Knife Waltz by Johann Strauss.

Sometimes I wish that there had been a song like this around when I was a kid studying the piano. I like to practice, all right, but when it came to composers like Mozart and some of the other old boys, I mean, it sounded like exercises to me, and it would have been so much more interesting if I could have sneaked in a little Mac the Knife here and there.

I said before, this song being so popular in all parts of the world, I'm sure that by now, down in South America, they must be playing it as a rumba.

it's only fair to all the kids who made this song so popular to do it in the style of music that they seem to dig the most.

Well, you've been listening to the overture to The Chocolate Soldier, a wonderful musical, and it was based on George Bernard Shaw's play Arms and the Man. And actually, I happened to see the film of it recently on YouTube, and it starred Richard Briers, would you believe? A very young Richard Briers. Well, it's getting close to news time, so as is my usual wont at this time, we'll listen to a little bit of John Gill to take us there. Oh, and Nola from Nolamara has called in. Thank you so much for calling in, Nola. It's lovely to know that you're enjoying the program. Thank you for letting me know.

0: Auckland's capital digital weather time is 10 a.m.
1: Hello there, I'm Sean Bindley. The Prime Minister admits he made an error appearing on the Bush Deep comedy podcast after some of his comments triggered weeks of controversy. Anthony Albanese has faced backlash over comments he made about Kylie Minogue and about a gift from his Japanese counterpart. Labor Minister Pat Conroy, though, says the comments on the podcast aren't what voters care about.
2: Australian people want to focus on what the Australian government is doing to help them, with whether it's cost of living, investing in healthcare, from the range of services they expect governments to deliver. They'll judge us on that.
1: North Korea has fired a barrage of about 10 short-range ballistic missiles from the capital region towards the sea, according to South Korea's military, the third such test by Pyongyang in

0: August alone. The launches came a day after the North dismissed Washington's decision to scale back joint military exercises with South Korea, a move widely seen as an attempt to restart diplomacy. Despite the provocation, analysts say the door to negotiations may not yet be closed. Iris Spitzer reports from San Francisco.
1: These were short-range ballistic missiles, and while they're certainly provocative and will be condemned by Washington and Seoul, North Korea, of course, has a history of combining military pressure with diplomacy, so this is not at all out of character.
0: A lawyer acting for two of the women caught up in the Sydney Swan scandal say they fear for their safety and have gone into hiding. Police are investigating, and five players have been stood down by the club for breaching standards. John Karantzis says more than five players were in the hotel room early on Monday morning. He says it's also alleged club officials were present.
2: With what has been alleged, these women were subjected to the most disgusting actions and behaviour I have ever heard about in my 28 years as a lawyer. And what they were subjected to, it is alleged, was demeaning, abhorrent, and simply not moral or acceptable.
0: The New South Wales Emergency Services Minister says the SES and police will work together to investigate the communication breakdown at the end of the search for the missing teenage hiker. 18-year-old Lily Hooper was found deceased yesterday after an eight-day search in the Natai National Park. Police have apologised after initial reports to Ms. Hooper's family indicated she'd been found alive. Jihad Dib says they'll work through the coronial process and any lessons which need to be learned.
3: There are still some investigations that will go underway in relation particularly to the miscommunication and the difficulty that that presented. You went from a moment of euphoria to a moment of absolute grief, and we need to investigate that properly, and that investigation will be taking place.
0: Lily's body has now been recovered from dense bushlands. And Western Australian police are calling for witnesses after a 90-year-old woman died after being hit by a utility at a Kalamunda shopping centre. It happened at about 2:30 yesterday afternoon in the underground car park of the complex in Central Road. The 24-year-old driver has been interviewed by police. Witnesses and anyone with relevant video are being asked to contact police. And an audit has found popular soft drinks contain more than double the recommended daily sugar limits in a single serve. The Food for Health Alliance data suggests Coca-Cola and Solo are amongst the worst offenders. 77% of Australians calling for government intervention. This is Air National News. A surprise move by the Gold Coast Titans is expected to unleash a heated NRL bidding war. NU Sarah Patterson reports.
4: The Titans have given former State of Origin utility AJ Brimson the green light to talk to other NRL clubs, despite him being contracted to the Titans until the year 2030. While Brimson has been at the Titans for 9 years now, he hasn't been able to nail down a particular spot in the starting lineup. This latest news is expected to be welcomed by new NRL outfit, the Perth Bears, in their quest to sign another marquee player. There's also speculation the Bulldogs could chase his signature. Sarah Patterson, S Sport.
0: The Melbourne Storm have gone down to the Penrith Panthers 22-14 in their final home match of the season last night. Brian Toll's hat-trick put the Panthers out of sight by half-time at 22-0. Three tries got the Storm back into the game in the second half, but coach Greg Bellamy says it was too little, too late.
5: Didn't think we started poorly, I just thought we started slowly and didn't really get into the game.
0: In AFL, Collingwood have opted against resting their players for tonight's clash with Brisbane at the MCG. Jeremy Howe and Steele's side bottom both return to the side. Isaac Quainer is out with a minor glute injury. And the Western Bulldogs have recalled skipper Marcus Bontempelli for tomorrow's game with Melbourne after dealing with an Achilles injury. The Gold Coast and St Kilda wrapped up their AFL seasons with the Suns winning 103-80 at Docklands last night. Australian Independent Radio News.
6: Well, now let's have a look at the weather here in Perth, Western Australia. It's currently sitting on 16.2, creeping up towards our expected maximum of 23. And it's a sunny day today. Tomorrow there is the possibility of a shower, and it'll also be partly cloudy. Minimum of 10 tomorrow and a maximum of 23. And on Sunday, the 23rd, the minimum will be 9. The maximum is expected to be 20, mostly sunny, with a very slight chance of a shower. And, of course, the index, UV index, is now moderate on 5. 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
6: Well, now I've got that wonderful lady entertainer from the UK, Elaine Page. Absolutely brilliant lady. She sings for us.

0: What I Did for Love. Elaine Page, that came from a chorus line. It's just on 10 minutes after 10 o'clock.
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0: Right, now let's leave the singing and go and visit the ballet. Oh, it's nothing quite like it. Now, this is a beautiful ballet. It's the music is played by the Orchestra of the Royal Opera House in Covent Garden, conducted by John Lanchbury, and it's the tales of Beatrix Potter. And this is the story of Mrs. Tiggy Winkle. Mrs. Tiggy Winkle's a particular favourite of mine. I remember reading the book as a child and I absolutely adored it.

0: So if anyone should ask about you and me one day, Cliff, you have two alternatives. You can either say, yes, it is true, we are living in delicious sin. Or you can simply tell them the truth and say, I met this perfectly marvelous girl in this perfectly wonderful place as I lifted a glass to the start of a marvelous year. Before you knew it, she called on the phone, inviting. Next moment, I was no longer alone, but sat reciting some perfectly beautiful verse in my charming American style. How I dazzled her senses was truly no less than a crime. Now I've this perfectly marvelous girl in my perfectly beautiful room, and we're living together and having a marvelous time.
1: Sally, I'm afraid it just wouldn't work. You're much too distracting.
0: Distracting? 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

him, elation, and perfectly marvelous too, is her perfect agreement to be just as still as a mouse when I'm giving my novel a whirl.

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0: afford... Only for a day or two, please.
2: I met this

0: Well, that was the New York cast of A Chorus Line and One. Before that, we heard... we heard Mrs. Tiki Winkle from the Royal Opera House Covent Garden. That was some lovely ballet music. And there was something else we heard. Oh, Judi Dench. Did you recognise Judi Dench? She was singing with Kevin Colson, Perfectly Marvellous, which, of course, came from Cabaret.
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0: Bonsoir, ma petite.
1: Oh, you startled me.
0: You're English. I thought you were French.
1: Oh, did you honestly? Well, I'm not.
0: I didn't mean to be rude.
1: Oh, that's all right. It's just I'm rather fed up with France.
0: Are you? Oh, I can't imagine how a pretty little thing like you could be fed up with anything.
1: Well, I am. And not just with France. I'm also fed up with boys.
0: With boys? Why not try something older?
1: Something older?
0: Yes, like me, for instance. I may be too old to run a mile.
1: Run a mile?
0: Yes, run a mile. But there's one thing I still do very well. I may be too old to climb a stile.
1: Climb a stile?
0: Yeah, climb a stile. But there's one thing at which I still excel.

Well, that rather delightful little tune came from The Boyfriend. The main vocalist was Peter Bayliss. Unfortunately, this CD doesn't tell you who's who, and it could have been one of three girls that were singing that female part, so I won't even bother to go there. But it's never too late to fall in love. Well, he sounded a little bit sus to me. I would be very careful, sweetie. Don't get too friendly with that old man. And before that, we heard from Maggie Fitzgibbon and Gordon Boyd. They Say It's Wonderful. That was an Australian recording. And it's just gone 10:30. You're listening to Capital Community Radio. Well, I messed that up. We'll come back to that. 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

0: Well, that was Tom Jones when he was visiting Australia, and he was singing there with our own John Farnham, Try a Little Tenderness. They ought to try a little tenderness when they were singing it. Glynis Johns sang Send in the Clowns, and the time is just coming up towards 22:11. Are you retired or semi-retired? Booragoon Ladies Probus Club is seeking to welcome new members to their friendly club. The club meets on the fourth Wednesday of each month at 9:45 a.m. at the Mount Pleasant Bowling Club, 40 Bedford Road in Ardross. Meetings include an interesting guest speaker, a substantial morning tea, and time to mingle and meet new friends. If this is for you, please contact Pauline on 0411 165 364. That number again, Pauline, 0411 165 364. Right now, what have I got? Oh, yes, my favourite poet, Pam Ayres. She's talking.
1: My sons are very sporty, as I said earlier. They like sport and they nagged us for ages to get Sky Sport. And my husband and I worry about Sky Sport because I don't like the idea that if you can afford it, you get it. And if you don't, you get left out in the cold. It seems a bit sort of worrying to me. But anyway, we held out as long as we could and then we collapsed and we've now got Sky Sport. And because our old television was on the blink, it wasn't very good, it kept going wrong, we thought, well, we might as well, you know, push the boat out and we'll get another television, it's time, really. So we bought a new television, and I keep looking at it because it's very slim. You know, if you look at it from the side, it's very, very slim, and I can't believe it's got all the stuff in it that it's supposed to have. And as I look at it, a vision conjures up before me, and it is of the very first television which we ever had in the 50s. Shortly after the coronation, we had a television. I think it was second-hand, but it was so exciting when it came. I just can't tell you what a thrill it was. It was made by Pi, and it was of gargantuan proportions. It was a massive, great cube, and it had a little tiny screen right there with a little grey, sort of a fog grey screen. But anyway, it was good. It was really good. I'm the youngest of six children, and we all went to the village school, and we used to pelt home up through the village to watch our favourite programmes. And my very favourite programme was Fabian of the Yard. Does anybody remember that? Yeah, it was a sort of cops and robbers, wasn't it? And Fabian drove a big black car, and you used to get the baddies, so I liked that. And I also used to like What's My Line, which was a panel game at the time. And the ladies couldn't see something. I can't remember what it was they weren't supposed to see, but because they weren't supposed to see it, they used to wear these masks, and they were confections of lace and sequins, and you used to thrill to the week's masks. Times have changed a bit, really. And also there were programmes on to sort of lift the sights of the masses, like the Brains Trust, where significant issues were discussed by knowledgeable people. But we didn't like that very much. We found that a bit dry. But we used to love watching the television. But because it was at a fairly early stage of its development, the television often used to go wrong. And it always used to manifest itself in the same way. It would never go wrong while you were watching the Brains Trust. It would always be while you were watching Fabian, your favourite programme and the most tense bit of it. And then you would notice and your heart would sink because you would observe that a black line had formed along the bottom of the screen. And it would get thicker and thicker. Sound familiar, does it? And then it would detach itself and float up like this across the screen, and closely followed by another one and another one and another one. And eventually the whole picture would be obliterated by these black lines. And then, of course, there would be a great scream of anguish would go up because you'd want to see the next bit of the programme. And my mother wouldn't ever touch it. She'd say, you have to talk to your dad. I'm not having anything to do with it. And so father used to come and deal with it. And he wasn't very sort of confident with the telly, really, if I'm honest. He used to regard the telly going wrong as a sort of personal affront. And he would get to his feet with his fists clenched on us and sort of stalk it. Anyway, eventually eventually he would settle down the back of the television, and at the back of the television there were two large knurled knobs. There wasn't any of these remote controls, you know, with all the nice little soft buttons. There were two large knurled knobs sticking out of the back. One was the vertical old. And the other was the... Well, it's funny you should say that. Yes, it was. It was the horizontal old. And my dad would get down the back, and then you'd have to twiddle these knobs. Well, the thing was, because the television was of such massive girth, it was a terrible job when you were round the back. Okay. To actually see what was going on round the front. And so you would have to depend... You would have to depend, it's true, isn't it? You'd have to depend on what everybody shouted out in terms of advice. Well, as there'd be seven people all round the room, and you'd get all this advice shouted out. Somebody would say, yes, that's it, yes, you've got it now. No, you've gone too far. No, you'll have to go back a bit, you forced it. No, what's that smoke? Hey, what? And I can see Father there now with all these beads of sweat on his upper lip. Because he was a good man and a good dad, you know, and I'm not knocking him, but he didn't really have that surgical precision that you required. Because actually, and this is perfectly true, my dad was a boxer. He was in the Grenadier Guards for many years, and he used to box for the Grenadier Guards. And at home, I've got a medal that he won in the Albert Hall in 1939, boxing for the Grenadier Guards, and it's got a pugilist on the front like this. So he must have been quite good. Must see if he boxed at the Albert Hall. Yeah, well, I think so too. But he was, nevertheless, like many country people, he was very, very superstitious. And he would never enter a boxing ring without taking with him a good luck token, which he took with him everywhere. He used to insert it into his boxing glove. It was a horseshoe. And it used to make a tremendous difference to his luck. One day, my dad told me that he was fighting this man and he was badly matched because the other man was far better than he was. He didn't stand a chance. And my dad was struck with such force that he fell backwards and he shot right across the canvas, prostrate on his back. And he came to a rest with his head lolling under the ropes like this. He's laying there prostrate, and the ref came up and began to count my dad out. And he had with him a friend called Archie, and Archie rushed to his side and in an effort to be encouraging, whispered some advice into his ear. He said, "Stay down, Stan. Stay down now till 8. And my dad said, "Oh, my God, what time is it now?" My favourite television programmes, I don't think you're supposed to admit this, but my favourite type of television programme is the costume drama. And I loved Pride and Prejudice. I did. I really loved it. And I loved Colin Firth as Mr. Darcy. In fact, I love that Mr. Darcy. Yeah, I do. And I liked all the other costume dramas. There was Sense and Sensibility, wasn't there? Went round the cinema after that. And there was Tom Jones on TV and Moll Flanders and that lovely Far From the Madding Crowd, which has been on. I love them. I do. But most of all, I loved Mr. Darcy in Pride and Prejudice. And I bought the video, and it was so pathetic, you know. I kept making excuses to myself to go and watch it. No, I got sort of hooked. I did. Even a woman of my advanced years, I was hooked. I'd find myself in the kitchen and I'd say, "Well, I don't know, I've got 5 minutes while I'm waiting for the spuds to come to the boil. I'll go and have a look at him." Because I just thought he was so nice. It's just a bit of harmless escapism, isn't it? That's all it is. I mean, let's face it, today life is gritty, isn't it? Yes, well, I just like looking at Mr. Darcy with his beautiful legs and his good looks and his big house. And more money than he knows what to do with. I mean, Yeah, I like him, and I'm sorry that there aren't any Mr. Darcy's out there for us to frolic with. And to underline my disappointment, I have written this piece, which I would like to perform for you now. It's called The Celluloid Man.
0: I've lost her. I'll find that and we'll listen to The Celluloid Man after the noise, after the news. Oh dear, that was a Freudian slip, wasn't it? We've got time to listen to Liza Minnelli to take us to the news.

Zsa Zsa. Zsa Zsa, honey, it's high time you knew that our town was founded by that beloved man a setting up there on that beloved horse, Jubilation T. Cornpone, the greatest fighting general and military strategist the Confederacy ever knew. And all over the countryside, there's monuments commemorating the names of his famous battles. Cornpone's disaster, Cornpone's misjudgment, Cornpone's catastrophe, and Cornpone's humiliation. When we fought the Yankees and annihilation was near,

0: fear.
1: What is for, Sam?
0: Well, we almost had him, but the issue still was in doubt. Who suggested the retreat that turned it into a rout? Why, it was
2: Jubilation Tea Party!

Well, that was Stubby Cave with Jubilation Tea Corn Pone. That came from the New York show of Little Abner. And we heard before that from Liza Minnelli was singing All That Jazz. And we heard a little bit of Pam Ayres talking about fixing the TV. Do you remember those old TVs? Oh, I do remember that. And the vertical hold and somebody at the back trying to adjust it and somebody at the front calling out instructions. Happy days, happy days. Well, now, thank you so much for your SMS message, Jenny. And you're interested in the tales of Beatrix Potter. When we come back from the news, I shall tell you all about it. If you haven't read the stories written by Beatrix Potter, my dear, you haven't lived. You've missed out terribly. It's getting close to news time, and as per usual, here's a little bit of John Gill at the piano.

0: Digital, where the time is 11 a.m.
1: I'm Mark Dransfield. The Sydney Swans coach and captain have issued an apology to all women, describing their shock over the allegations which have engulfed the club. Sean Bindley reports.
2: An exotic dancer who claimed she was sexually assaulted after being hired by Swans players at their hotel has spoken out, saying all she cares about is justice. Five players have been stood down for breaching club standards, and a police investigation in Victoria is ongoing. Swans coach Dean Cox says they're going to do all they can to earn back the trust of the community.
3: We understand as leaders we need to lead that culture, but what we are going to do is we back ourselves in, we're going to move forward, and we're going to strive as strongly as we possibly can to repay the faith.
1: Police divers are searching for a weapon in a creek in Brisbane's west after a woman in her 20s was allegedly attacked by a 32-year-old man while she was out for a walk yesterday morning. The man is due in court today on charges including rape, deprivation of liberty and assault occasioning bodily harm. Detective Superintendent Andrew Massingham has confirmed the victim has returned home.
4: As of this morning, I can say that the victim is at home with her family. She has suffered injuries as a result of yesterday.

0: today's assault, but she has been provided with the utmost care medically and psychologically that we can at this time.
1: The New South Wales SES Commissioner says an investigation's underway into a miscommunication around the fate of bushwalker Lily Hooper. Family members of the 18-year-old had been told she was found injured but alive before police confirmed her death later. The teenager's body has now been recovered from dense National Park bushland. Mick Wassing says his thoughts are with Ms Hooper's family.
2: Our focus currently is in terms of the support for the family and the support for our members that have been involved in this operation.
1: Overseas now, and at least 15 people have been killed in the latest Russian airstrike on Kyiv, with accusations Moscow is targeting civilians. The BBC's Dan Johnson has more.
3: This is Russian light and fury, sent night after night to batter Ukraine's cities and its people. These aren't nuclear strikes, but ballistic missiles beating depleted air defences. Factories and fuel depots up in flames, but family homes too.
1: Back home, and a Victorian daycare provider has been ordered to shut down 65 of its centres. The Early Childhood Regulatory Authority has suspended the licence of Ignite Minds and four individual educators over alleged significant breaches that risked children's safety. Air entertainment news, and The Odyssey has broken another box office record. Christopher Nolan's blockbuster was rated R in the US for intense violence and has become the highest grossing R-rated movie in the US ever, and the third of that rating to surpass $1 billion. It's rated M for mature audiences in Australia. And Subaru is being accused of breaching a scheme designed to promote competition between car repairers. The ACCC claims the company failed to supply independent mechanics with the same software and technical information that it provided to Subaru Australia dealerships. It's commenced proceedings in the federal court. Checking the Aussie share market, the All Ords is trading down 23 points at 92.75. One Australian dollar is buying 71.31 US cents. This is Air National News. First to NRL, and Panthers 5'8" Jack Cogger is facing a three-game ban for a careless high tackle on the Storm's Tyron Wishart. Round 25 began last night with Penrith defeating Melbourne 22-14 at Amy Park. Two star recruits are among a group of St Kilda players set to undergo surgery in the AFL off-season. Sarah Patterson reports.
4: Saints coach Ross Lyon has confirmed that around eight of his players will be going under the knife, including Jack Silvani and Tom DeConing, who both finished last weekend's game against the Suns on the bench with shoulder injuries. Lyon has also addressed the potential loss of ruckman Rowan Marshall and assistant coach Corey Enright this off-season. Despite being under contract, Marshall was reportedly targeted by Geelong last year, whilst Enright is coming out of contract and is considered a candidate to take a job elsewhere. Lyon simply saying that everything is transient and nothing is forever. Sarah Patterson, S Sport.
1: And this year's US Open will feature the biggest prize pool in tennis major history. A 20% increase takes the total purse to 150 million Australian dollars, with 7.5 million going to the singles winners. Aussie Dane Sweeney has received a wild card in the Open's main draw. Australian Independent Radio News.
5: Well now, let's have a look at the weather. It's climbing up very slowly. It's now 18.8, and we are expecting to reach 23 on this lovely sunny day here in Perth, Western Australia. Tomorrow is Saturday, the 22nd of August. We expect a minimum of 10 and a maximum of 23, a partly cloudy day, and there's also the possibility of a shower tomorrow. And on Sunday, mostly sunny on Sunday, a sunny Sunday, how lovely. And we'll have a minimum of 9, maximum of 20, and partly cloudy. There's also the slight chance of a shower. And keep your hat on and cream on the nose, even though it's winter time. It's been a rather strange winter, hasn't it? 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
5: 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And you can send a message on 0491 866 22 and Bruce will take your call. Now, Jenny from Scarborough wanted to know about Beatrix Potter. Oh, was it Beatrix or Tiggy Winkle? Mrs. Tiggy Winkle, wasn't it? Mrs. Tiggy Winkle was a hedgehog. She wore a penny and a little mob cap, and she carried a laundry basket, and she took in washing and ironing. And I loved the story. And one day, and my birthday was approaching, and I was walking along the terrace. I was working in the terrace then, and there was a gift shop. And in the window was a little figure of Mrs. Tiggy Winkle, and I fell in love with it. And I went home telling my mother about this lovely little figure. Every day I walked past it to see if it, you know, look at it. And one day I walked past and it wasn't there. And I went home very distressed and upset because it was gone. And then my birthday came around and my mother had bought it. And she gave it to me for my birthday. Wasn't that just lovely? Well, now, we were listening to Pam Ayres, and she said was going to recite a poem. Here it is.
7: Which I could find, for I'm terribly keen, the kind of young man that you see on the screen. I've searched on my own, but concluded, I fear, that there simply aren't any at all around here. Yet I see him so clear, in his bottle green coat, his dark curly hair and the lace at his throat, the smouldering aspect, the curl of his lip. The boots of fine leather, his gloves and his whip. At the lake edge, where night-scented flowers commune, he is deep in the shadows and lit by the moon. I breathlessly see him step forward and wait, and under me bonnet, me ringlet go straight. I see his dark features suffusing with lust at the sight of me bodice and quivering bust. With candlelight only to lighten the black, at the inn he could take me to heaven and back. Not by carriage or coach or by nothing like that, but on a massive great stallion as black as your hat. On clattering cobbles it plunges and moves in showers of sparks from its massive great hooves. Then, charging like Pegasus over the gorse, me and the man and the knight. I know he is out there, so handsome and fine, on BBC One at 9:15.
8: Your singing lesson is in order here. Now, if you don't learn the song, I shall have the house lights turned on, and everyone will be able to see what everyone is doing with everyone else. I can see it. No wonder I can't remember the words to my songs. I'll tell you what I'll do. I'll try it once for you. Take it easy, nice and easy.

be civilians. Now try it. I'll tell you what, we'll break up into sections. Those of you in the $15 seats who paid $12, let me see now. You sing tenor, right? Those of you who are on student discounts, thank you both. You will sing alto. Those of you who are on nurses' discounts, you will sing bass. Those of you in the $5 seats, smart, very smart, very crafty. You'll sing what's left over. Well, anyway, only this song. That may be a little fast for them. After all, we have some bases to take care of here. Hopefully we'll touch them.

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We're recording this tonight for an album, if you can believe it. And you all had a chance to hear yourself sing. Would you like to know what you sounded like that last time? Would you like to know? Imagine, if you will, the entire Mormon Tabernacle Choir being hit in a bus broadside by Ray Conniff. I mean, can't you do me a favor? Pretend I'm Johnny Cash and we're inside the gates of Folsom Prison. I know, what does it take? Besides, it's weekend and they have the late movies on, and tonight there's a wonderful movie on. Getcha Gets in Trouble. So we don't want to be here all night. 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

0: Jones, thank you.
1: Well, that was recorded at the Sydney Opera House when Rod McEwen was visiting Australia. And it's a lovely song, and the words are so true, aren't they really? But we won't go into that. They're soldiers who want to be heroes. And what did we hear before that? I've absolutely lost my place listening to all of that. So it's 16 minutes after 11, and I think we'll listen to Angela Lansbury and B. Arthur together, because they are bosom buddies.

0: dear Lady Macbeth. Exactly how old are you, Vera? The truth.
1: How old do you think?
0: Oh, I'd say somewhere in between 40 and death.

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2: Right, let's get back on with the program. And incidentally, the poem about that Pam Ayres read was called The Celluloid Man. Right, now there, where are we up to? Oh, this is an interesting one. It comes from the musical of Guys and Dolls. This is a stage production of it. Vivian Blaine and Sam Levine together.
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0: 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Give a holler and hate me. Hate me. Go ahead and hate me.
1: The
0: I love you.
1: The best years of my life I was a fool to give to you.
0: All right, already. I'm just a no-good, Nick. All right, already. It's true. So new. So sue me. Sue me. What can you do me? I love
1: you. But you gamble it here, you gamble it there, you gamble on everything all except

0: Save a paper and sue me, sue me. What can you do me? I love you. Give a holler and hate me, hate me. Go ahead and hate me.
1: I when you wind up in jail, don't come to me to bail you out.
0: All right. So call a policeman. All right already, it's true. So new, so sue me, sue me. What can you do me? I love
1: you're
0: you.
1: At it again, you're running the game. I'm not gonna play second fiddle to that. I'm sick and I'm tired of stalling around. I'm telling you now that we're through.

0: Well, of course, that came from West Side Story, I Feel Pretty. And the vocalist there was Tanuki Olafimiham. Interesting. I think it's very interesting to see all these curious names, and they're all adapting to the English, which is brave, I reckon. Anyway, let's move on. And the time is just coming up towards 11:30 on Capital.
1: Every Saturday morning from 7 a.m., you'll hear a wrap-up of local sport as well.

0: Come here, Zsa Zsa. Zsa Zsa, honey, it's high time you knew that our town was founded by that beloved man a-setting up there on that beloved horse, Jubilation T. Cornpone, the greatest fighting general.
1: We've already heard that one, haven't we?
2: It doesn't matter what kind of music you take up. If you become at all professional, you will find probably that the most part of your employment comes through the women's musical clubs. In which case you will have to undergo being introduced by the lady president. And I would like to show you what to expect in this respect. Doesn't have to be. It doesn't have to be feathers. It can be birds or fruit. Good afternoon, ladies and gentlemen, and others. I'm sorry, of course, I know all our members are ladies and gentlemen. What I meant to say was, some of you have brought friends. It gives me such pleasure to welcome you all to this first concert of the season, sponsored by the Women's Federation for the Propagation of Music and Art. And to introduce the artist that we're going to have this afternoon and present her with this beautiful corsage. But first, let me say it's wonderful to see this turnout, because, as you know, our organization stands for the better things in art, not expecting either reward or enjoyment. Because we feel that music is so important in our lives, we should all listen to it, even if we don't like it. We should grit our teeth and grin and bear it and try harder. I think Shakespeare summed it up so beautifully in his play, Celius Jusa, where he said... I'm sorry, Celius Jusa. Macbeth. Where he said, if music be the food of love, play on. He didn't say on what, but I think it's a marvelous idea. Because deep down in every one of us there is a certain stagnant something that is dormant. And it makes us feel that we should stand up and get behind ourselves and push ourselves into it. Music, I mean. And so that is why I am here this afternoon to welcome you all and to introduce the artist and present her with this beautiful corsage. Of course, this is really the job of the chairman of entertainment, but she's awfully sorry she was unable to be here this evening. She's been in bed all week with the doctor. I think you're very unkind. She's having a horrible time. And so, before I introduce the artist and present her with this beautiful corsage, I I'd like to give out the lecture series from next month. I think it's going to be very interesting. We're going to have Skinwell Oatcake, the well-known Shakespearean actor who will speak on Hamlet the Great Dane. And then our own Mrs. Prendergast has very kindly volunteered to give us a talk for free, which I think is wonderful of her, on how to make patchwork quilts out of old skirts. The reason for this is that the last speaker of the season is going to be excessively expensive, but I'm sure it's going to be worth it. We're going to have a Vogue expert here to speak to us about how to make skirts out of old patchwork quilts. And now it gives me such pleasure to introduce the artist that we're going to have now and present her with this beautiful corsage. It is none other than that magnificent pianist, Miss... Miss Hamburger. Now, Miss Hamburger is one of the greatest exponents of the keyboard today. The New York Times says... Well, it says Hamburger here. Oh, I'm sorry, that's my shopping list. Well, really, she's so well known, I need hardly mention her name. Oh, it's practically a household word. Who is it? Oh, of course, it's none other than... Oh, pardon me, this beautiful corsage is bringing on my hay fever. As I was saying, our pianist today is... Oh, my goodness, I'm afraid one of my spells is coming on. I'll have to go, but before I go, I want you to give me... I want you to give our artist a really wonderful welcome. I mean a one... When she comes on, for goodness sake, clap.
1: Well, that was Anna Russell. She's an opera singer, I think, and she had a lovely contralto voice. I think she also played the piano, and there she was with the introduction to the women's meeting, or concert, that's right. Oh, dear, oh, dear, oh, dear. I had a call from Barbara from Bentley. I've got a suspicion it's the Barbara from Bentley that I know. Hello, Barbara, and you liked Pam, didn't you? Pam Ayers with the Celluloid Man. Thank you so much for your call. Right, now we're going to the Fiddler on the Roof with Tradition.

0: Fiddler on the Roof. Sounds crazy, no? But in our little village of Anatevka, you might say, every one of us is a fiddler on the roof, trying to scratch out a pleasant, simple tune without breaking his neck.
1: It isn't easy.
0: You may ask, why do we stay up there if it's so dangerous? Do we stay because Anatevka's our home? And how do we keep our balance? That I can tell you in one word. Tradition!

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Here in Anatevka, we have our traditions for everything. How to eat, how to sleep, how to work, even how to wear clothes. For instance, we always keep our heads covered, and we wear these little prayer shawls. This shows our constant devotion to God. You may ask, how did this tradition get started? I'll tell you. I don't know, but it's a tradition. Because of our traditions, everyone here knows who he is

0: And in the circle of our little village, we've always had our many special types. For instance, Yenta the matchmaker.
1: Avram, I've a perfect match for your son, a wonderful girl.
2: Who is it?
1: Rachel, the shoemaker's daughter.
2: Rachel, she can hardly see. She's almost blind.
1: Tell the truth, Avram. Is your son so much to look at? The way she sees and the way he looks, it's a perfect...

0: off him. Here's one kopeck.
1: One kopeck? Last week you gave me 2 kopecks.
0: I had a bad week.
1: So if you had a bad week, why should I suffer?
0: And most important, our beloved rabbi.
2: Rabbi, may I ask you a question?
3: Certainly, my son.
2: Is there a proper blessing for the Tsar?
3: A blessing for the Tsar? Of course.
4: May God bless and keep the Tsar
1: far away from us.
0: Among ourselves, we've always gotten along perfectly well. Of course, there was the time he sold him a horse but delivered a mule. But that's all settled. Now we live in simple peace and harmony.
5: It was a horse.
6: It was a mule.
5: It was a horse.
6: It was a mule. It was a horse.

0: Tradition. Tradition. Without our traditions, our life would be as shaky as a fiddler on the roof.
1: There's Timothy's mother.
2: There's Jane's mother.
1: Oh, dear. I can't get away now. She's seen me.
2: Oh. Hello.
1: Hello. Oh, dear. She'll ask after Jane.

0: Yes, I'll second that. That was Sheila Stiefel and Elizabeth Seal together, We Don't Understand Our Children. And that came from Salad Days. And before that, Australian recording of tradition, and it was sung by Bernard Spear. And the time is just 11 minutes before 12 o'clock. Bridget is here in the studio. She's getting all set up to bring you her afternoon program. And she'll be assisted by Anne Fisher. Right, the Mount Pleasant Probers Club meets monthly at the Mount Pleasant Bowling Club, 40 Bedford Road in Ardross. And a welcome is extended to retired or semi-retired men and women wishing to meet with like-minded people for fun and friendship. There are regular outings, guest speakers, cards, board games, mahjong, plus a walking group. And if you're interested and would like to find out more, please call Sue on 0448 071 707. That is a Sue, 0448 071 707. Let's hear some more music. It's nearly time for me to go. Here's another one from Guys and Doll, and sung by Vivian Blaine.
1: It says here in this book...

You could spray her wherever you figure the streptococci like. You can give her a shot for whatever

0: Oh dear, that's what it is, you see. If you've got all those things, you could develop a bad, bad cold. And that came from Vivian Blaine, and it was Adelaide's Lament from Guys and Doll. Well, it's nearly time for me to get out of here. I've got another message coming up on the screen, but he hasn't finished typing it yet. I want to thank Bruce for taking the calls for me today. I want to thank you listeners for listening and all the lovely people who've sent in messages. And I see there's one coming from Gosnells. Hank, is that right? Oh, Hank from Gosnells. Well, I've had a few new ones today. Thank you so much for calling in. It's lovely. And I've enjoyed myself, and I had a pile here. I haven't got through them all, so we'll carry those over to next week. And, well, we've got time for one more. In fact, like Ron Moody, I am reviewing the situation. Oh, and I want to welcome Bridget and Anne. Anne is here to help her. So don't forget, I'm back on Sunday at 12 o'clock to bring you Capital Swing and Jazz. And meantime, let's review the situation with Ron Moody. And I'm going to say cheerio for now.
1: A man's got a heart, hasn't he? Joking apart, hasn't he? And though I'd be the first one to say that I wasn't a saint, I'm finding it odd to be really as black as they paint. I'm reviewing the situation. Can a fella be a villain all his life? All the trials and tribulation. Better settle down and get myself a wife.

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Titled people with a station.

0: new estate. 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
0: Somebody?

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0: where the time is 12 midday.
1: I'm Mark Dransfield. A dual Russian-Australian citizen has been arrested in Brisbane, charged with attempting to engage in intentional foreign interference. The 27-year-old man from Victoria was taken into custody by federal police yesterday and will appear in court today. Two other Russian-born Brisbane residents remain in custody facing espionage charges. It's unknown if the latest arrest is linked. Sydney Swans leaders have issued a formal apology as the club navigates allegations of sexual assault at a Melbourne hotel. Toby Goff reports.
2: Five players, including star midfielder Isaac Heaney, have been stood down for the rest of the year while police inquiries continue. Head coach Dean Cox and co-captain Callum Mills have formally fronted the media for the first time since the allegations surfaced, saying they apologise to all women. The alleged victim has spoken out, saying all she cares about is justice. She also claims there were more than five players in the room. Coach Dean Cox says he wasn't present.
3: I wasn't in the room.
2: While Mills says the remaining players are backing the club's sanctions for breaches of club standards. At the Sydney Swans headquarters in Moore Park, Toby Goff reporting.
1: A popular car brand is being taken to court, accused of failing to give independent mechanics access to important diagnostic tools. The ACCC claims Subaru has been breaching a scheme designed to promote competition between car repairers. Commissioner Luke Woodward says they're seeking declarations, penalties and costs in the federal court.
4: It was meant to make it available on an equal basis to what it provided to its authorised dealers, and that would mean that Subaru owners could choose which repairer they wanted to use. We say it didn't do that. Those failures at Subaru actually continued for several years, so that's why we've taken the matter to court.
1: Overseas news now, and the World Health

0: organization says the Democratic Republic of Congo will receive 70,000 doses of a vaccine that'll help it contain the Ebola outbreak. 50,000 will be given to frontline workers. 2,300 people have died in the outbreak. UN spokesperson Stéphane Dujarric says the international community needs to pay attention to the rapidly spreading disease.
1: We have tried to beat the drums almost daily on what is going on in the DRC, the threat to other countries. It is also important that journalists and that media organizations pay attention, help us spread the word about what is going on in the eastern part of the DRC and the potential threat to increasing number of countries.
0: Back home, and a feathered intruder has sparked a major police response at a home on Brisbane's south side. Amy Drew has details.
2: Police responded to reports from residents in Tarragindi yesterday afternoon who feared someone had entered the property after hearing suspicious movement. Tactical officers attended and conducted a search of the home room by room, only to locate a cheeky magpie that had flown inside through an open window. They managed to scoop up the bird in a laundry basket, releasing the culprit without charge. Despite just a potential strike from the intruder's beak being the only threat, police say the residents did the right thing by contacting them, and they treat every break-in report with absolute seriousness.
0: Amy Drew reporting. This is AIR National News. Brisbane can tighten its grip on a top four AFL finals berth tonight. The Lions sit third ahead of a round 24 blockbuster against the Magpies. Veteran Dane Zorko says they're ready to go.
3: You know, we've been building our game over the last couple of weeks. We had a hiccup against Carlton 3 weeks ago now, and we certainly don't want a repeat of one of those. So what happens with the results over this weekend happens, but we're in control of our own destiny, and we need to go out there tonight and play a style of football that we know we can.
0: Turning to NRL, and there's no shortage of motivation for the Dolphins ahead of tonight's round 25 clash with the Eels. The Finns are set to celebrate Selwyn Cobbo's 100th NRL game and what could be Ray Stone's last appearance at home before retirement. Coach Christian Wolf says they'll be fired up.
4: I don't think we need more emotion, but yeah, obviously Ray, Selwyn's 100th game, you know, other guys leaving, Jermaine, Cody, Jake Averillo, they're all big players for us over the last few years, so that's important that, you know, we keep wanting to play for them as well.
0: Earlier, the Raiders host the battling Broncos in Canberra. And four-time Formula One world champion Max Verstappen has extended his contract with Red Bull Racing. The Dutchman will continue racing with the team until at least 2030. Australian Independent Radio News.
5: And the temperature here in the city of Perth is 20.4 degrees. We did expect a maximum of 23. We have reached 20.7 at 11 minutes to 12 this afternoon. And for the rest of the day, it is going to remain sunny. Then for Saturday, the 22nd of August, 10 through to 23, and there's a possible shower, but very little rain forecast, only 1 millimetre of rain. Sunday, the 23rd of August, a minimum of 9 through to a maximum of 20, and once again, mostly sunny.

And that was Acca Bilk with Ramblin' Rose. Well, good afternoon and welcome to the program Capital Afternoons. My name is Bridget and I have Anne Fisher with me. And we hope to have your company through until 3 o'clock here on Capital Radio 101.7 FM at Capital Digital. Our number here, 9364 9888, or you can send us a text on 0491 866 22. Before we continue, our thanks go to Tess Earnshaw and to Bruce for taking us through a wonderful variety of music through the program Capital Mornings. 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

0: Deepu.
1: 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You see, my stethoscope is bobbing to the throbbing of your heart.

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1: 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Nothing the matter with it. Put it away, please.
0: Maybe it's my back.
1: Maybe it
0: Shall
1: is.
0: Shall I lie down?
1: Yes.

0: Spanish is nice, isn't it? Getting banished at my time of life. What a way to spend an evening. Sitting on a rock in the middle of the desert with me boomerang in me hand. I should very likely get bushwhacked. Get out of it, nasty bushwhacking animal. Think I'll make a nice cup of tea. Good gracious. There goes a kangaroo. I must have a practice with me boomerang. Hit him right behind the left ear, though. Now then, slowly back.
1: If you throw that thing at me, I'll jump right on your head.
0: Ain't marvellous. 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

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Must have a go. Excuse me. Now then, slowly back and through.

0: Oh my god. 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
1: Don't talk to me about first aid, boy. You owe me 14 chickens, you know. Don't you throw the boomerang, you know. First things first.
0: Yes, I know that, but I mean, I think on this occasion, you know, you could be a bit more perspective.
2: Well, it always makes me laugh when I play that. I hope you enjoyed, what's his name, Charlie Drake. He was only 5'2", tall, but it certainly didn't hold him back from becoming a very successful comedian and singer. We heard from Sophia Loren and Peter Sellers with Goodness Gracious Me, and we opened with Kenny Ball, and he sang for us I Wanna Be Like You. 18 and a half minutes after 12 o'clock here on your Capital Afternoons program today. You're with Bridget and Anne, sitting in for Alan today. Next up, we are going to listen to PJ Proby, but first...
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0: And that was Samantha Singh. No, it wasn't. It was Jackie DeShannon, beg your pardon. She's in the next bracket. Put a little love in your heart. We also heard from Australian singer Grantley Dee, Let the Little Girl Dance, and we opened with a great version of Mission Bell by PJ Proby. Next up, we're going to listen to a nice piece played on guitar.
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0: Lovely song by Johnny Mathis, The 12th of Never. We also heard from Samantha Sang, and she was backed by the Bee Gees, the little emotion, beg your pardon. Bee Gees wrote the music and she sang it and they backed her on that track. We also heard from Tony Mottola, his guitar and orchestra, and played for us Volare. 25 minutes to 1 o'clock here on your Capital Afternoons.
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And that was Carly Simon, along with her backing group, with a song that she wrote, and it was called Let the Rivers Run. Elvis with The Wonder of You, and Cliff Richard and His Shadows with the song Constantly. The time now is 15 minutes to 1 o'clock here on your Capital Afternoons, and some information that may interest you, and that's to let you know that the City of Melville invites you to a free community movie night in recognition of Dementia Action Week on Thursday the 24th of September, 6 to 8pm at the Blue Gum Community Centre in Brentwood. Screening is the film Still Alice, a powerful and moving story about a university professor diagnosed with younger onset Alzheimer's disease. Light refreshments will be available. Everyone is welcome. Bookings are essential. For further information and booking details, please call 9364 0148. That number again. For the City of Melville free movie night, for Dementia Action Week, the number for bookings and further information, 9364 0148. Going to listen to a nice piece now played on panpipes.

Well, that was Engelbert Humperdinck singing about Portofino, which is on the Italian Riviera close to Genoa. Rod Stewart with I Don't Want to Talk About It, a song that he released in 1975 and was very successful for him. And we listened to Paul Brooks on panpipes playing for us the very popular song Fernando. Well, it's 2 minutes to 1 o'clock. I think we'll do the weather and then we can get straight back to the music. Firstly, our maximum has reached 21.5. We are expecting 23. It may still get there. And that was reached at 11 minutes to 1 o'clock. We're currently sitting on 21.3 degrees here in the city of Perth, Western Australia. For the rest of the day, it is predicted to remain sunny. For Saturday, the 22nd of August, we are looking at a minimum of 10 and a maximum of 23 with a possible shower, but medium chance of showers most likely in the afternoon and early evening. For Sunday, the 23rd of August, a minimum of 9 degrees through to a maximum of 20, and it will be mostly sunny. The UV index has crept up a little and is now sitting on 5, which is considered moderate. 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And this afternoon you are with Bridget and Anne, and we are bringing you a selection of music we certainly hope you enjoy. 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Or you can send us a message or text on 0491 866 22. We're going to continue now and we're going to listen to Helen Reddy.

Oh, I hope you enjoyed the 101 strings bringing you the Hawaiian wedding song. Nat King Cole with Stay As Sweet As You Are. And it was Helen Reddy that opened the bracket with Ain't No Way To Treat A Lady. 11 minutes after 1 o'clock here on your Capital Afternoons. You're with Bridget and Anne today right through until 3 o'clock, and we're very pleased you could join Capital 101.7 for the afternoon and beyond, hopefully. Moving on, we're going to listen, lift the tempo now, and we're going to listen to The Kinks.

0: And here on Capital Afternoons, you just heard The Bachelors with I'll See You In My Dreams. The Shirelles sang for us Will You Still Love Me Tomorrow, and The Kinks with Sunny Afternoon. And it certainly is a sunny afternoon. When I drove in earlier today, the park was very busy with people just wandering about and enjoying the wildflowers, which are now out, especially the kangaroo paws, I noticed. Okay, we're going to move on and listen to Dean Martin next here on your Capital Afternoons with Bridget and Anne through until 3 o'clock. But first,
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0: Well, I hope you enjoyed Julio Iglesias with a fabulous cover version of the released by the US rock group Foreigner. That was a number one hit for them, but I think Julio did a fabulous job. I hope you agree. Connie Francis sang for us a Burt Bacharach composition, The Look of Love, and also Dean Martin, If You Were the Only Girl in the World. 29 minutes to 2 o'clock here on your Capital Afternoons. This afternoon you're with Bridget and Anne, and we're with you right through until 3 o'clock. It's a fairly relaxed program. I had not a lot of notice to put it together, so I hope you're enjoying the just nice relaxed music. And thank you so much to Greg of East Fremantle, who has been in the car driving and has enjoyed the relaxing selection of music. Thank you, Greg. Thank you for making contact. What have we got next? We have a piece on trumpet, but first,
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Well, we hope you enjoyed John Denver back home again. We also listened to Norwegian soprano Sissel and a beautiful version of the song Shenandoah. And we opened that bracket with Kenny King and his orchestra featuring the trumpet, and they played for us You Made Me Love You. 15 minutes to 2 o'clock here on your Capital Afternoons with Bridget and Anne through until 3. Wireless Hill in Ardross is home to the Amateur Radio Club WA VHF Group, who are a great bunch of hams, from beginners to the very experienced. 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Or you can send us a message on by text on 0491 866 22. We certainly hope you're enjoying the very relaxed music selection this afternoon. So next up, what do we have? We have, I'm not sure, here we go.

And that was the lovely voice of Mary Carew. We also heard from Kenny Rogers, Somewhere My Love, and it was Richard Alden, his piano and orchestra, that played for us, Que Sera Sera. Oh, I have had some callers I'd like to say hello and thank you to. Margaret of Hilton, I'm so pleased that you've joined us this afternoon, and more importantly, that the music is to your liking. Rob of Gosnells, lovely to hear from you too, Rob. Thank you very much. And Carol of Yokine, I know she's a regular listener. She's also enjoying the music selection this afternoon. As I said earlier, nice and relaxed, easy to enjoy, I think. Now, next up, we have a beautiful piece of music that I'm very fond of. I hope you also like the piece called Free as a Bird.

Fabulous piece of music, I hope you agree. It was played for us by Omar Akram, who is an Afghan-American pianist and composer and has won a Grammy Award for his work. And that brings us to 1 minute after two, so we'll do the weather and we can get straight back to the music. Firstly, we did reach a maximum of 22.8, and that was at 11 minutes to 2 o'clock this afternoon. Currently we're sitting on 22.6 degrees here in the city of Perth in Western Australia. We are heading for a minimum of 10 for tonight and a maximum of 23 for tomorrow, Saturday the 22nd of August. It's now saying there could be a shower or two, medium chance of showers, most likely in the afternoon and early evening. Also a chance of a thunderstorm in the afternoon. We're then going to Sunday the 23rd of August, a minimum of 9 and a maximum of 20 is forecast. And also, no showers forecast, just a slight chance, it does say, partly cloudy. And the UV index is predicted to reach 5, considered moderate. All right, that's the weather done. What have I got next? Just to remind you again that you are listening to Capital Afternoons. Today you're with Bridget and Anne, and we're with you for another hour when the cruising program will come along, of course. And you'll have Noel Bonney to entertain you. Next up, I think, if I've got my spot right on this piece of paper, it should be Ken Dodd. Here we go.

The music comes from the Disney animated film An American Tale, released in 1986, Somewhere Out There, sung for us today by Val Dunican and Lynn Clare. We also listened to Ken Dodd, the song Love Is Like a Violin, which was very, very popular when he released it, and a big success story for him. All right, I have a little community notice, and then we get straight back to the music, and that is calling all social bridge players. Would you like to join a friendly and welcoming bridge club? The Maylands Bridge Club, located at 55 Gummery Street in Bedford, invites you to join them on either a Monday, Wednesday or Thursday. Free coaching is provided for those who haven't played before. If this is of interest to you, please call Lindley on 9 328 5349. That number again for social bridge players, or would be social bridge players, call Lindley 9 328 5349. Oh, I'd like to thank Glenda of Coolblup, who has joined us this afternoon and enjoying the music. Thank you, Glenda. Lovely to hear from you, as is from you, Carlos, in Armidale. I'm so pleased that you also are enjoying the selection. What do we have next now? Somewhere on this piece of paper it will tell me. Oh, we have James Galway. Here we go.

0: David Campbell and Olivia Newton-John with Al Ree right here. John Farnham with Girls on the Avenue. And we heard from James Galway and his Galway Pops Orchestra with the piece Never on a Sunday and Zorba the Greek. It is now 23 minutes after 2 o'clock here on your Capital Afternoons programme through until 3, when you will have Noel Bonney with his cruising programme.
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0: This next song was a song I recorded quite a few years ago. I wonder if anybody here remembers it.
1: She walks like a girl walks.
0: Thank you.

0: Well, they do it well together, don't they? That was, of course, Neil Diamond and Dolly Parton, both great favourites of mine. I hope you enjoyed that one. We also listened to Matt Munro with My Kind of Girl, and we opened with that French song, La Mer, played by a group. I'm not sure whether they're real people or it is produced music, Le Grand Baiser, they call themselves, but nice version of the song La Mer. Or 25 minutes to 3 o'clock. 3 o'clock you'll have Noel Bonney with the Cruisin' Program. I'd like to say thank you to Valeria Wanneroo, who has joined the program this afternoon and has enjoyed the selection. Thank you so much, Valerie, for making contact with us. It's always nice to know our listeners are enjoying the music. And, of course, John Farnham and Olivia Newton-John, a great combination, aren't they? And Susan of Maylands has also really enjoyed the music selection. Thank you both very, very much. All right, so we have a little message and then we will continue with Andy Williams.
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And that was Leo Sayer. We also listened to Dennis Walter with Broken Hearted Melody, and the set opened with Andy Williams and Happy Heart. It's 15 minutes to 3 o'clock, and at 3 o'clock you will have the pleasure of Noel Bonney with his cruising program. Time for a few more. I think I've got Judith Durham next.

Slim Dusty with his daughter Anne Kirkpatrick. I hope you enjoyed that little number, You and My Old Guitar. We also heard from Judith Durham with Morning Town Ride, and what else did we have? Leo Sayer with More Than I Can Say. Bringing the time to 9 minutes, 8 minutes to 3 o'clock, so time for a couple of short ones, and then I'll hand you over to first the news, and then Noel will be here to entertain you.

And that was the Paris Sisters with that lovely song. And we heard, also heard from Tommy Edwards, It's All in the Game. It's less than 3 minutes to 3 o'clock, so it really is time for me to say thank you so very much for joining Capital Afternoons today. And we certainly always pleased to hear from our listeners, which we did do this afternoon, and it's always much appreciated. It gives us a guide as to what listeners are enjoying. Thank you so very much to Anne Fisher, who has assisted at the desk today. This is Bridget Bignall wishing you happy days. Do join me on Sunday afternoon from 3 till 6 for the Eclectic Music Program. Just a reminder, of course, the news is coming up, and then Noel Bonney will bring you his cruising program. But meanwhile,

0: Hello there, I'm Terry Daniel. A man has been arrested in Brisbane's West, accused of foreign interference. Georgina Winter has the details.
1: Police allege the 27-year-old dual Russian-Australian citizen travelled to Russia in 2024 to undergo military training before returning to Australia a few months later. The following year, he allegedly travelled to Ukraine, joined the army, and accessed secret details about military personnel, units, and locations. It's believed he then tried to pass that information to individuals acting for Russian intelligence services. The man was arrested in Sumner yesterday and is in court today. He faces one count of attempting to engage in foreign interference, the offence carrying a maximum sentence of 20 years behind bars. Search warrants are continuing today on additional homes in Springwood, Petrie Terrace and St Lucia as investigations continue. Georgina Winter, Brisbane.
0: The SES and the New South Wales Police will conduct a review of a communication failure that saw an 18-year-old missing hiker incorrectly reported as alive. The body of Lily Hooper has now been recovered from dense bushland in Natai National Park. Police Commissioner Mal Lennon has apologised and says they will examine communication practices to prevent another misinformation incident.
2: Can I say it's not a time for blame? This is a process issue that we will work through. It's not one person's issue. It's something that we need to work through and make sure we get it right.
0: A new report says soft drinks are packing a sugar punch. Mark Dransfield reports.
3: A Food for Health Alliance audit shows some drinks in supermarkets contain 2.5 times the daily limit of sugar recommended for good health. They say the vast majority of Australians want the government to do more when it comes to sugary drinks. The organisation's Jane Martin says the products are too readily available.
4: Sell them everywhere and discount prices heavily together with the marketing, and this drives high consumption that harms Australia's health. We know that people drink around 1.3 billion litres of sugary drinks every year.
0: Turning to the West, and the Defence Force has confirmed that an object found on Port Beach in North Fremantle was potentially dangerous. It was a marine marker, a pyrotechnic used in search and rescue operations and maritime research, among other things. Specialists from Defence were called in by the Western Australian Police. They disposed of the marker while the surrounding area was cordoned off for safety. Airport safety officials are investigating a fourth safety incident at Sydney Airport in almost as many weeks. Air Services Australia says the potential traffic conflict between two Qantas planes was reported on Tuesday. A flight to Melbourne had been given permission to turn onto a runway where an inbound plane was taxiing. The Prime Minister has paid tribute to the importance of talk radio in times of crisis like bushfires and floods. Sydney radio station 2GB is celebrating 100 years of broadcasting in the Harbour City. Anthony Albanese says radio can deliver life-saving updates.
5: Radio is a really direct way in which when there's a crisis on, like a bushfire or floods or storms, people can find out immediately what's going on.
0: And that's what we do, keeping you up to date. This is AIR National News. AFL News and senior leaders of the Sydney Swans men's and women's team admit their culture is not perfect, but the actions of five players are not a reflection of the broader club. With the latest on the

0: Pullman Hotel scandal, here's Alex Riddell.
1: As investigations continue into an alleged sexual assault at the Pullman Hotel, Sydney Swans coach Dean Cox has apologised to female staff at the football club and in the wider community.
2: We're going to work through and as hard as we possibly can to get the trust back from the community.
1: Captain Callum Mills adding there are a range of emotions within the men's team.
3: There's pain, there's sadness, there's disappointment.
1: Standing at the back of the press pack watching on in support were Sydney players Dane Rampey, Brody Grundy, Tom McCartan and Charlie Curnow. Speaking 2 hours later, Sydney AFL coach Colin O'Riordan conceded it's been a tough week for the group.
4: And everyone is hurting and everyone is disappointed.
1: While AFLW captain Lucy McAvoy praising the way in which the club have handled the situation.
5: The boys that have been here throughout the week have been absolutely incredible.
1: Alex Riddell, Melbourne.
0: Meantime, the lawyer acting for two of the women caught up in the scandal says his clients are suffering.
6: They're suffering severe stress and anxiety. They're actually fearing for their life at the moment. There's a lot of interest in this case and they are literally in hiding and they are suffering.
0: The AFL action tonight sees Collingwood take on the Brisbane Lions at the MCG. In the NRL, the first game is the Canberra Raiders up against the Brisbane Broncos in Canberra, followed by the Dolphins and the Parramatta Eels in Brisbane. Australian Independent Radio News.
7: 5 minutes past three, 22.5 glorious degrees currently in Perth City. And the wind's from a southeasterly direction, 11 km, relative humidity of 39%. At 7 o'clock this morning, we went down to 7 degrees. We're going down to predicted 10 tonight, and maximum 23 for Saturday, the 22nd of August. Partly cloudy, medium chance of showers, most likely in the afternoon and early evening. The chance of a thunderstorm in the afternoon. And that possible rainfall just up to 2 mils there. For Sunday, a partly cloudy day, slight chance of a shower, most likely in the afternoon. 9 to 20 temperature range and a partly cloudy day on the Monday, a cold 6 degrees through to 19. 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

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Good afternoon, listeners. I'm Noel Bonney and welcome to Friday Cruising, where rock and roll is king, and we're going to rock your socks off today with 3 hours packed solid with refreshing Dusty Diamonds, money from the Fab 50s and the swinging 60s, also the sexy 70s and 80s. Let's go, Gene Pitney.

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I got a chance. I ought to take it. I still dance. We'll make it. Come here, Queenie. Let's shake it.

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If it's a slow song, we'll omit it. And if it's a rocker, son, that'll get it. And if it's good, I'll admit it. Come on, Queenie, let's get with it.

12 US number one singles in the 1960s, the biggest selling girl group of all time, Diana Ross and the Supremes, Come See About Me. The Killer, Jerry Lee Lewis, his take on Go, Go, Go, Little Queenie, and Gene Pitney, solid take on Mission Bell. Big thank you to Bridget and Anne for Capital Afternoons. Lovely selection of tunes right there. And Savina is here helping us out. If you wish to call to say hello or comment, 9364 9888 is our number, or you can text the station on 0491 866 22. 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

0: Scottish songstress Lulu at 25 minutes past three here on Capital Cruisin'. He Don't Want Your Love Anymore, 1965. Cliff and the Shads, I Could Easily Fall in Love with You. And a one-hit wonder for bubblegum studio group Crazy Elephant, Gimme Gimme Good Lovin' Every Night. Yeah, went top 20 in Perth of 1969. Very popular. Oh, Merv Benton there.
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Motorists, we've got a crash on Stock Road northbound before Leach Highway, O'Connor. Now, the right lanes are blocked, so there's heavy congestion, so please exercise that extreme caution. That's a crash on Stock Road northbound before Leach Highway, O'Connor. Right lanes are blocked. From the 1960 album, Annette Sings Anchor, Like a Baby. Out of Manchester, England, the versatile Clinton Ford with Run to the Door. And Merv Benton is the worrying kind. Merv Benton out of Melbourne, a red hot version of that Tommy Sands number, the Big O.

19 minutes to 4 o'clock, motorists. We've got another crash. Kwinana Freeway northbound before Roe Highway, Bibra Lake. Now, the right lanes are blocked. So there is obvious heavy congestion. So proceed with caution. I just try to avoid the area, I'd say. There's a crash on Kwinana Freeway northbound before Roe Highway, Bibra Lake. Right lanes blocked. Now, he began playing guitar at the age of 5, the king of the twangy guitar, Duane Eddy, with a self-penned track, Spanish Twist. And if you enjoy Duane Eddy, Shadow-style music, Tornadoes, Robbie G, Ventures, there will be top Perth musicians playing at Mount Henry Tavern in Manning this coming Tuesday, the 25th of August, for the Perth Shadows Rock and Roll Music Club night. Now, the show is open and free to the public, and the band strikes up at 7:30. And the club is a not-for-profit organisation which regularly donates to children's charities. And the classic sound of the Shadows is closely replicated, and as well as instrumentals, various rock and roll numbers were also performed live on stage on the night. And new musicians are always welcomed. So for further information, please phone Ray on 0433 564 692, or you can phone Sylvina here at the station, 9364 9888. So hope to see you on Tuesday night for the Perth Shadows Rock and Roll Music Club and Night. Tex and Ray Peterson with Karina, and a Rip Snorton version of What Did I Say from Roy Orbison. Fantastic. Now, the Monkees had a record 4 number one LPs in the USA in 1967, the year in which they replaced the Beatles as the world's most successful act.

We've got a breakdown on Tonkin Highway southbound after Morley Drive, Bayswater. Left emergency lanes blocked. There is congestion. Proceed with caution. That's a breakdown tow-way situation. Tonkin Highway southbound after Morley Drive, Bayswater. Left emergency lane blocked. Sink.

Ray Moore's. You'll get a lot of kicks out of the Blacksmith Blues going back to 1952. And from 1956, the Three Chuckles, they were out of Brooklyn, New York, and the Angels Sing, and the Mighty Monkeys with Pleasant Valley Sunday. Singer-songwriter and actress Jackie DeShannon turns 85 today. She was born in Kentucky and has been performing since 1955. She wrote When You Walk in the Room for The Searchers, A Dum Dum for Brenda Lee and Betty Davis Eyes, and other songs, and sang What the World Needs Now. We'll hear that shortly. Put a little love in your heart.

at 1 minute past four, you'll know Ruby and the Romantics from Our Day Will Come. Yeah, Ruby Nash out front with When You're Young and in Love. Dickie Valentine out of London, One More Sunrise, a.k.a. Morgan from Ivor Aerobic, 1959 for that one. And What the World Needs Now is Love, Love, Love. Came from a birthday girl, Jackie DeShannon. Yeah, 85 today. A song written by Hal David and Bert Bacharach. Composed. Very good. Hey!

We're going down to 10 tonight, a maximum 23 expected for tomorrow, and be partly cloudy. Medium chance of showers, most likely in the afternoon and early evening. Chance of a thunderstorm in the afternoon, just a possible rainfall up to 2 mils there tomorrow. On the Sunday, partly cloudy, slight chance of a shower, most likely in the afternoon. 20% chance actually, 9 to 20 temperature range for Sunday, and a partly cloudy day with light winds on the Monday, a cold 6 to 19 degrees, just a 10% chance of rain then. And on the Tuesday we've got a shower or two, showers Wednesday, shower or two for Thursday, and back to sunny weather on the Friday. Well, you're with Noel and Silvino. We're delivering the oldies but goodies on a Friday cruising, and thanks for joining us today on this here rock and roll show. We're playing maximum music, mainly from the 50s and 60s, also the 70s and 80s, good flip sides, album tracks, instrumentals, covers, rarities, and of course your top 40 favourites to boot. And as always, I will be presenting a car song, TV theme, novelty track and tearjerker for today. Freddie and the Dreamers.

Girl group from Long Island, New York, the Montells. Rather a rarity. My prince will come and he will be the one. 1964. Not a bad little tune, actually. Out of North Carolina, Billy Crash Craddock. Well, don't you know, from 1960. His nickname Crash came from his stock car racing hobby. There you go. Freddie Garrity and the Dreamers out of Manchester. All I Want Is Just a Little You. Rather a big production, that one. Well, here's a good lost gem from Steve Lawrence.

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British-born Sydney-based Brian Davies at 18 minutes past four here on Friday Cruisin'. Good take on Raincoat in the River. And Billy J. Kramer, I noticed, turned 83 this week. Billy J. Kramer and the Dakotas with I Call Your Name. Another brilliant Lennon-McCartney composition, and it was the flip side to the monster hit Bad to Me. Do you want to know a secret? I'll keep you satisfied. Little Children, Trains, Boats and Planes, and all those great songs from Billy J. Kramer. Fantastic. Out of Brooklyn, New York, Steve Lawrence with a pretty little song, Put Away Your Teardrops. Indeed, the flip side to Yet I Know. Well, time for some country. Everly's now.

rich voice of Dave Dudley. You'll know him from 6 Days on the Road. We heard Lonelyville. And the Walk On By guy, Leroy Van Dyke. How long must you keep me a secret? And a good take on Send Me the Pillow You Dream On from the Everly Brothers. Now see if you recall this number from 1981.

Just let me know if

I'll be Darren, a real rocker move as I ain't. Sharon at 25 minutes to 5 here on Capital Cruisin'. And this week we lost Frank Beard at the age of 77, a drummer for ZZ Top and LaGrange. Yeah, it went top 10 in Perth of 74. It was their first hit in Perth, and yes, I still do have the single. I love it to bits. And Hip Shake Jerk, yeah, came from The Quick. They're out of England, new wave pop band The Quick. Did you remember that from 1981? Arthur Alexander now.

0: When I first started going blind, I was shattered. You just cry your eyes out because you don't know what's going to happen.
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Tom, you're over in the Playboys with Sunshine Secret. Went top 20 in Perth of 67. You remember that one? The Crying Shames were formed in Chicago. First Train to California, late 60s for that one. And Arthur Alexander wrote the song Anna Go to Him from 1962. And, of course, was soon covered by the Beatles. Family History WA is celebrating National Family History Month this August with a diverse program of free events designed to inspire anyone interested in discovering their family story. Now, suitable for beginners and experienced researchers alike, the program features talks, presentations and workshops led by experienced family historians to help participants build research skills and uncover their ancestry. So for further information and to view the full program, please visit the Family History WA website. Now we've got the car song from rockabilly artist Jimmy Evans.

Out of Bristol, England, that was Russ Conway with a Lucky Five. And we heard a doo-wop group with Blue Moon. We'll be looking at here the Chords. Yeah, they're out of Bronx, New York. You'll remember them from Shaboom. That was their biggest hit, Blue Moon, from 1955. And Jimmy Evans with our car song for today, the Pink Cadillac. We'll hear from Queen.

came with a kind of magic. It was actually the title track to their 1986 album. And the song was written by drummer Roger Taylor. Well, we'll let the Cougars take us up to news with Saturday Night at the Duck Pond.

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1: Hello there, I'm Terry Daniel. A man has been arrested in Brisbane's West accused of foreign interference. Georgina Winter has the details.
2: Police allege the 27-year-old dual Russian-Australian citizen travelled to Russia in 2024 to undergo military training before returning to Australia a few months later. The following year, he allegedly travelled to Ukraine, joined the army, and accessed secret details about military personnel, units, and locations. It's believed he then tried to pass that information to individuals acting for Russian intelligence services. The man was arrested in Sumner yesterday and is in court today. He faces one count of attempting to engage in foreign interference, the offence carrying a maximum sentence of 20 years behind bars. Search warrants are continuing today on additional homes in Springwood, Petrie Terrace and St Lucia as investigations continue. Georgina Winter, Brisbane.
1: The SES and the New South Wales Police will conduct a review of a communication failure that saw an 18-year-old missing hiker incorrectly reported as alive. The body of Lily Hooper has now been recovered from dense bushland in Natai National Park. Police Commissioner Mal Lennon has apologised and says they will examine communication practices to prevent another misinformation incident.
3: Can I say it's not a time for blame? This is a process issue that we will work through. It's not one person's issue. It's something that we need to work through and make sure we get it right.
1: A new report says soft drinks are packing a sugar punch. Mark Dransfield reports.
4: A Food for Health Alliance audit shows some drinks in supermarkets contain 2.5 times the daily limit of sugar recommended for good health. They say the vast majority of Australians want the government to do more when it comes to sugary drinks. The organisation's Jane Martin says the products are too readily available.
5: Sell them everywhere and discount prices heavily together with the marketing, and this drives high consumption that harms Australia's health. We know that people drink around 1.3 billion litres of sugary drinks every year.
1: Turning to the West, and the Defence Force has confirmed that an object found on Port Beach in North Fremantle was potentially dangerous. It was a marine marker, a pyrotechnic used in search and rescue operations and maritime research, among other things. Specialists from Defence were called in by the Western Australian Police. They disposed of the marker while the surrounding area was cordoned off for safety. Airport safety officials are investigating a fourth safety incident at Sydney Airport in almost as many weeks. Air Services Australia says the potential traffic conflict between two Qantas planes was reported on Tuesday. A flight to Melbourne had been given permission to turn onto a runway where an inbound plane was taxiing. The Prime Minister has paid tribute to the importance of talk radio in times of crisis like bushfires and floods. Sydney radio station 2GB is celebrating 100 years of broadcasting in the Harbour City. Anthony Albanese says radio can deliver life-saving updates.
6: Radio is a really direct way in which when there's a crisis on, like a bushfire or floods or storms, people can find out immediately what's going on.
1: And that's what we do, keeping you up to date. This is AIR National News. The final round of the 2026 AFL season continues tonight at the MCG, where Collingwood hosts Brisbane. A win for the Lions confirms their spot inside the top four, while Collingwood can still finish as high as sixth. Magpie veteran Steele Sidebottom and Jeremy Howe return. Two star recruits are among a group of St Kilda players set to undergo surgery in the AFL off-season. Sarah Patterson has the details.
7: Saints coach Ross Lyon has confirmed that around 8 of his players will be going under the knife, including Jack Silvani and Tom DeConing, who both finished last weekend's game against the Suns on the bench with shoulder injuries. Lyon has also addressed the potential loss of ruckman Rowan Marshall and assistant coach Corey Enright this off-season. Despite being under contract, Marshall was reportedly targeted by Geelong last year, whilst Enright is coming out of contract and is considered a candidate to take a job elsewhere.
1: And round 25 of the NRL is continuing in Canberra at the renamed Pappas House. Retiring Raiders legend Jos Papali'i is playing the final home game of his career against the Brisbane Broncos. The match has kicked off. A short time ago, the Raiders had the lead 12-6. The late game tonight sees the Parramatta Eels taking on the Dolphins at Suncorp Stadium.

0: Brisbane. Parramatta coach Jason Ryles says his side must take their chances.
1: They're a dangerous footy team, but at the same time they do have parts of their game where, you know, if you complete high and give yourself an opportunity, there's opportunities there to score.
0: Australian Independent Radio News.
2: 5 minutes past 5 o'clock, 22 degrees currently in Perth City. The winds were northeasterly direction at 7 k's, relative humidity of 40%. At 4:30, we got up to 24 degrees. I'm going down to 10 tonight, a maximum 23 expected for tomorrow, Saturday the 22nd of August. Partly cloudy, medium chance of showers, most likely in the afternoon and early evening. The chance of a thunderstorm in the afternoon, just up to 2 mils of rain possible there. For the Sunday, a partly cloudy day, slight chance of a shower, most likely in the afternoon. Minimum 9, maximum 20. 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Thanks for joining us today on this here rock and roll show. 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

Yes, In Excess with New Sensation. 1988 was the year. A song written by Andrew Farris and Michael Hutchence. Now, On the Buses was a British sitcom starring Reg Varney as Stan Butler and Bob Grant as Jack Upper. Now, the bane of their working life is Inspector Blake, who'll do anything to make their life a misery.

At 18 minutes past the 5, Bill and Boyd with Cloudy Summer Afternoon. Excellent version, I would say. And the Honeycombs are out of North London with That's the Way. You'll know them from Have I the Right? And they had a lady drummer. Honey Lantry was her name, yes. And we heard the TV theme to On the Buses. The tune is actually called Happy Harry, I found out. And On the Buses ran from 1969 to 1973 for 74 episodes. It's novelty tune time now with the Randells.

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26 minutes past 5, Aussie instrumental group The Nocturnes with A Prairie. And a couple of novelty numbers, Neil Sedaka with Run Samson Run 1960, and the Randells, they're out of New Jersey, with Martian Hop 63 for that one. Now, you would have heard the King of Rock and Roll, Elvis Aaron Presley, passed on the 16th of August 1977 at the age of 42. Here's a tearjerker.

Butters, we've got a crash on Wellington Street eastbound at Lord Street East Perth. The left lanes are blocked. There is congestion, so exercise that extreme caution. That's a crash on Wellington Street eastbound at Lord Street East Perth. Left lanes are blocked. Heavy congestion.

0: while Elvis wiggled his hips to an audience. It was radio that took his sound to the world. 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
1: I was barely 6 years old when I first heard him sing. And somehow I knew from that moment on that it would be a lifetime thing. And I'd stand in front of a mirror day and night, and I'd listen to every one of his records, and I'd repeat every word and every note till I finally got it right. And I was determined that I'd wait for the day that I could stand and sing in front of an audience, and maybe someone would come up to me and say, "You know, you sound just like Elvis."

goodbye of us. We'll miss you. Lovely tribute from country artist Ronnie McDowell with The King Is Gone. The year was 1977. Very popular in America, that song, I can tell you. And from the movie Roustabout of 1964, Big Love, Big Heartache. And a very sad song from The King, Separate Ways. It went top five in Perth of 1973. Super popular. Now we're going to crank it up again with Rare Earth.

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Quite a breakdown tow away situation on the Kwinana Freeway northbound at Leach Highway, Bateman. Left emergency lane is blocked. There is congestion, so please proceed with caution. That's a breakdown on the Kwinana Freeway northbound at Leach Highway, Bateman. Left emergency lane blocked.

16 minutes to 6, and at 6 o'clock, Keith and Mel will present Capital Requests. Yeah, Ronnie Spector out front of the Ronettes with their first and biggest hit, Be My Baby, 1964, and revered as the definitive soul singer, Sam Cooke with Shake. Hard rock group out of Detroit, Rare Earth with Get Ready, the old Temptations number, which is 4 years earlier. Yeah. Well, now, Tony and Denise, I'm glad you're digging the tunes today, the Dusty Diamonds today on Friday Cruising. And we've got a text from Sylvia. You're saying, good program as always, Capital. Thank you. That's great to hear. It's all our pleasure here, Sylvia. We love what we do. Well, have a good night there, guys. Here's Sylvina's producer's pick from Candy Staten.

At 6 minutes to six here on Capital Cruisin' out of Ohio, Dean and Jean with Tra-La-La Susie. 1963 was the year. Did you remember that one? Jimmy Soul, If You Want to Be Happy, and yeah, you know the rest. Candy Staten, I'm glad it picked you up there. Anna from Canningvale, you've had a bit of a tough day, so it cheered you up. So good to hear. Yeah, Young Hearts Run Free from Candy Staten for my faithful producer, Sylvina. 1976 was the year.

Southtown, USA, came from the Dixie Cups. Well, thank you for tuning in to Capital this afternoon. Your phone calls and texts have been great, and a special thanks to Sylvina at the front desk. Keith and Mel are raring to go up next after the news with Capital Requests. This is Noel, Bonnie and Sylvina saying thanks for listening. Enjoy your weekend, and we shall catch you again next Friday. And Sylvina will be presenting Capital Jukebox tomorrow night between 8 and 11, so be sure to tune in.

0: guilty of 2 counts of assault but acquitted him on 3 rape charges. The same jury was unable to reach a verdict on 3 further charges of sexual penetration without consent. State prosecutors have revealed they will proceed to a retrial, claiming the complainant is willing to give evidence again. Chelsea Bowden, Perth.
1: Indonesian police are investigating the death of an Australian man in Bali. Family of Perth father Paul Dugan say he was on holiday when he was allegedly assaulted by a group of people. According to an online fundraiser, he suffered broken ribs and internal bleeding. Australia's Department of Foreign Affairs does not have a consular role in the situation. Premier Roger Cook has offered his condolences to the family.
2: It obviously sounds like a very violent and horrific event. And look, that family must be in hurting. So our thoughts are with them in this time.
1: The South Metropolitan Health Service says 3 staff affected by a fire at Fiona Stanley Hospital have been discharged. The intensive care unit was evacuated yesterday as firefighters put out the blaze, which has been blamed on an electrical fault. 3 staff were assessed for unspecific issues resulting from the fire, as well as a patient who's in a stable condition. The service says all outpatient clinics and elective surgeries will proceed as scheduled. The hospital's paediatric emergency department remains on ambulance bypass, but walk-in child patients are being treated in the adult ED. Consumer Protection has issued its first infringement under WA's new short stay laws. An accommodation provider in Perth's metro has been fined $2,000 after failing to display a mandatory registration number in its advertising. Under the laws, a registration number allows guests and the community to verify that the property is lawfully registered. Union officials have accused BHP of breaching the Fair Work Act. They claim 3 representatives were removed from a Port Hedland site by security guards during a recent right of entry visit for failing to comply with an order to sit down in a room that had no sitting space. BHP accused the union's reps of aggressive behaviour towards an employee and says anyone entering their sites is required to comply with site rules. A new exhibition about the Holocaust will open in Perth's north next week. The Holocaust Education Centre is located at the J-Hub Maccabee Community Centre and offers an immersive multimedia learning experience. Multicultural Interests Minister Jessica Stoyovsky says the exhibition will broaden people's understanding of the Holocaust.
3: Yes, this exhibition does have some very impactful and confronting images, but what it teaches is about how we got to that point. It uses immersive technology, film, video, sound, to actually increase people's awareness of how we got to a point.
1: In air sport, round 24 of the AFL season sees Carlton hosting Fremantle tomorrow. Judd McVie and Bailey Banfield return to the Dockers lineup. Forward Tobin Murray will make his AFL debut. West Coast have named Jack Hutchinson, Bo Allen and Ryan Marrick in an extended squad for Sunday evening's home game against Hawthorn. Brisbane can tighten its grip on a top 4 finals berth tonight. The Lions sit 3rd ahead of a round 24 blockbuster against the Magpies. Veteran Dane Zorko says they're ready to go.
4: You know, we've been building our game over the last couple of weeks. We had a hiccup against Carlton 3 weeks ago now, and we certainly don't want a repeat of one of those. So what happens with the results over this weekend happens, but we're in control of our own destiny and we need to go out there tonight and play a style of football that we know we can.
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5: 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It's really nice to be with you.

Yes, and what a perfect day. Absolutely perfect day today, wasn't it? And almost a week early for spring. But I can see the, what do they say, the grass is riz, the flowers are out, the bird is what is it? The grass is riz, I wonder where the birdies is. Anyway, I'll get it right in a minute. And but it reminds me that next Sunday we've got our open day, and it'll be just in time for those wildflowers. I can see they're already

trying to stick their heads out, and it's starting to look very, very pretty up here. So if you're thinking about looking for something to do next Sunday from 10 o'clock to 3, it's our open day, so why not come along and meet some presenters. I'll be there, and but don't let that put you off. and I believe Mal's going to be there as well, so why don't we make a little bit of fun of it and come up, say hello, and we'll spend a bit of time together. It'll be nice to be with you, as they say. Right, how about a little bit of weather? 18.9 degrees right at this very moment, very, very light winds, if any, and we had a high of 23.8. Would you believe it, 4:30? How about that? The high was at 4:30, 23.8, and but it was a beautiful, beautiful day. Right, and anyway, nothing much else is going to happen. Probably just ease off to reach Saturday's overnight minimum of 10 with a maximum of 23. But there's going to be a 50% chance of rain tomorrow. Right, but maximum 23. Sunday, minimum 9, maximum 20. Only a 20% chance of a bit of shower. There we go. Right, so that's about the weather. That's all we need to know. Welcome to my producer, Magnificent Mal, and he's been busy already on the typewriter there, taking your early requests. Good on you, kids. Don't forget, if you'd like to get your requests up and running, the number is 9364988. That number again, 9364988. For those that are new, right, you don't need to pay any money. You don't need to be a member. All you've got to do is ring that number and say, I would like to request such and such a song, and I'll play it for you next week, because that's what I do. Right. Anyway, if you want to text that number through, your song through, make sure you not only give us your name and the song and the artist, and also, of course, your name and suburb. That's all we want from you. 0491 8666 22 if you're going to text that number in. Alrighty, well, why don't we get started on some requests, and I've got a good one to start off with, and I may as well be a little bit naughty. Right, how about Jill and Stephen, right, from Applecross? You've got a Michael Jackson song called Bad, and you wanted to dedicate it to who? What football club? No.

Oh, I'm bad. And that was Michael Jackson. Gee whiz, I'd forgotten all about that song. It sounded completely different from the way I remembered it. Isn't that terrible? Right. Okay, yeah, and that was for Jill and Stephen. Hi, Jill and Stephen. Hope you enjoyed that one. And I've got Lynn from Applecross also. Lynn and Marlo. And why not? They've requested the wonderful In Excess with New Sensation.

And New Sensation by the wonderful In Excess. How great was that? And that was for Lena and Marlo of, also Applecross. There we go. Now, Vera, you've requested Queen, Somebody to Love. There's so many good songs coming out of you guys. Again, we've got and we've got wonderful playlist tonight, so stay tuned all the way through, alrighty? But in the meantime, here we go with Vera's request, Queen, Somebody to Love.

And that's the Magnificent Queen, Somebody to Love. It's a funny thing, you know. The other day I was talking about the movie The Blues Brothers and how fantastic it was, and I don't know anybody that doesn't really like it. And anyway, next thing you know, in comes a request from Carmen of Dalkeith. And Carmen, thanks very much for requesting this one. It's not the the one from the Blues Brothers, but it's certainly Aretha Franklin with that wonderful, wonderful song, Respect. So thank you very much for requesting this.

So there you go, a little bit of psychic stuff going on with Aretha Franklin and the Blues Brothers and Respect. Yes, I know that came out, it was, I think, in the movie, but Respect, one of the greatest songs of all time, apparently. Right, now, Phoebe of Stratton, one of the great bands of all time, and you've requested Kid Charlemagne, right, and so we've got that on for you right now, so you can achieve all of your goals for the evening.

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1: Oh, there we go, Kid Charlemagne, and that was for Phoebe. Right now, hit the road, Jack. Hit the road, Phoebe, I would imagine. This is for Ray Charles and John of Carlisle. This is your request for tonight. So good timing. Let's do it.

Ray Charles, don't you come back no more. Hit the road, Jack. That sounds pretty good advice too. And Lisa of Thornley, Old Snowbird for next week by Elvis Presley. Surprise, surprise. Good on you, darling. And Leah Palmyra, Soul Coaxing by Ray LaFair. And for Vera, Paint It Black by The Bag of Bones, as Mel would say, the good old Rolling Stones. I like that, The Bag of Bones. Right. And Richard of Dianella, People Get Ready by Human Nature. We can do all of that for you, folks. And it's making up already not a bad playlist for next week. Don't forget, get your songs in 9364988. Give Mal something to do over the next hour. And in the meantime, how about for Dave of Bassendean? Good on you, mate. You've requested Pablo Cruz and Love Will Find a Way. So why don't we do that for you right now?

good song, that one by Pablo Cruz, Love Will Find a Way. And thanks very much, Dave from Bassendean, for requesting it. And now we've got Colleen. Colleen, our capital country queen, right? She's requested something by Simon Gallagher. And I've said, all right, let's do... I thought he did a very good job of this one, and this was Electric Dreams.

There's a Very Busy Song by Simon Gallagher there, and that was taken off one of his live performances on his television show back in the was the late 70s, early 80s, early 80s had to be. Right, there we go. Right, so now just a quick announcement. Do you require the services of a Justice of the Peace? Right, a Justice of the Peace service is available to all members of the public as an ongoing community service. The signing centre is located at the City of Melville Chambers, right, that's at the Council Chambers there, Monday to Friday, 10 a.m. till 1 p.m. So for further information on that, please call Harry on 9331 2257. Okay, that's for Justice of the Peace service, right, Harry on 9331 2257. And so that's an ongoing community service available at the City of Melville Council offices. There we go. Right, now what have we got next? Garia Palmyra, right, don't mind you at all, mate. You've requested Ever-Loving Man by The Loved Ones, and I love these guys, and it's a pity they didn't stick around for a few more songs.

are the loved ones. And would you believe songs, that song of theirs, The Loved One, was number two and on the Australian charts. And of course, it was covered by INXS, and it was chosen as number six on the Australasian Performing Rights Association list of top 30 Australian songs of all times. So there you go. I thought they were just fabulous. Anyway, moving right along, how about we hit a Elvis Presley song, and I wonder who this could be for. I know who it's for. It's for Lisa, of course, and you wanted to hear Elvis Presley's Bridge Over Troubled Waters from his Live on Tour album. And that's getting very, very specific, Lisa, but more than happy to bring it to you.

Oh, pretty powerful stuff there, and that was live by The King, and I hope you enjoyed that, Lisa. Of course you did. You're a great Elvis fan, aren't you? Right, now, where do we want to go here? Oh, Maggie Mossman Park. Hello, Maggie, and hope you're going well, and you'd like to hear a little bit of Galveston by Jimmy Webb. Alrighty, do you mean he wrote? Yeah, okay, I've got it. Yep, no, everything's all right. Who did we want now? We wanted, Sylvie of Westminster. You wanted Duane Eddy's with his version of Peter Gunn. Very good one too. Good request.

Oh, how about that? That's a bit of effort in that one. I thought the saxophone solo really made that as well, didn't it? One without the other wouldn't have been right. And yeah, bit of a saxophone, particularly that big blaring tenor sax. So how good was that? Thank you very much for requesting, Sylvie. Right, now, Georgie, out at Stratton, you've requested the Baseballs, and this is Hey There, Delilah, so why not?

And that was the Baseballs. That's What You Do to Me. And What You Do to Me, I think. Yeah, was that it? Yeah, of course it was. No, Hey There Delilah, of course. There we go. Right, okay, well, I think I've got time to read out the weather for you right now, and then a request for Jan of Como. Currently it's 18.6 degrees, not much in a way of a breeze to speak of. Had a gust of about 15, but not much more. And we had a high of 23.8 at 4:29, or if you like, 4:30 this afternoon. That was when we had our high. Isn't that amazing? There we go. What do I know whether it's right or wrong? All I know is that it was a beautiful day. Right, now, tomorrow, minimum 10, maximum 23, 50% chance of showers. And on Sunday, minimum 9, maximum 20, only a 20% chance of showers. So there you go. And what's the rest of the week look like? Oh, could be a bit of a wet week, but you never know, do you? Anyway. We'll move right along. We'll wait until after the weekend before we read out any further forecasts. Right, now, let me see. Jan of Como, you've requested Lionel Richie, and like a good sticker on a car, it's stuck on you. Sticker on a car, it's stuck on you.

good gentle song, and for this time of night, sit back and relax and have a glass of wine and listen to some great music like that. That is fantastic. Well done, Jan of Como. And now, next song, we've got Leo's request, and it is the song Woodstock, which is a great one, and but he wants to hear it by the Matthews Southern Comfort Band. You got it, mate. No worries.

And that was Woodstock, and that was written by Joni Mitchell. Now, Joni Mitchell didn't go there, but she was inspired to write the song after the enthusiasm generated by her then-boyfriend, Graham Nash. So who's Graham Nash? Obviously, Crosby, Stills, Nash and Young. Graham was a Pommie originally, I should say a fine English gentleman, and he had some connections over there, and the band you just heard, who was Matthew's Southern Comfort band, they were English, and they released that over in England, and it became a bestseller in Britain, Great Britain. So there you go, and the wheels go round and round. Now, good old TJ, how are you, mate? I hope you're well. Right, I'd like to hear an update from you when you call in, but you would like to hear Roy Orbison's Dream, and I got the right version. I didn't have to hear Mal Hummett, and we can all be grateful for that.

Roy Orbison's Dream. How about that, TJ? Hope you enjoyed that, mate, and look forward to your request for next week too. Right, now, the next one we've got is for Denise, and you've requested the Seekers, and this is I'll Never Find Another You, one of their biggest sellers.

Ah, no, I'll never find another you, and I promise not to make any sheep jokes over that one. And but there you go, Denise. I hope you enjoyed that one. Now, I've got to say that one of the last requests I'll be playing tonight, and it's deliberate, is for Christine of Bayswater. I want everybody to keep tuned in because it's a very, very interesting request. It's actually a fella by the name of Casper Reading, who's a jazz harpist, and he's done the Washboard Blues, and so stick around for that one. And also the one before that is the producer's pick, Magnificent Mouse, requested the Flying Pickets, right? Summer in the City, there you go. And that's a acapella group, so stick around for that. But in the meantime, we've got Kim of Canningvale. Hello, Kim. You're a volunteer from the station, and we are blessed to have you. So we've got to keep us close to you.

beautiful dulcet tones there of Karen Carpenter and Close to You. Right, and now last week we had a new requester, had a few new requests coming in lately, which is lovely, and this guy's no exception. And apart from the fact that he's got a fabulous name, absolutely fabulous name, this is Keith from Guelph, and good on you, Keith, and thanks very much for joining in on the show, and which is a reminder that we do have an open day on Sunday week, right, so I think it's the 30th, right, come up to Wireless Hill and have a look and see how we work and all the rest of it, and meet some of the presenters that are around the place and the other volunteers as well, and we'll get to know each other even more. So no harm done, no foul if you don't, but it's nice to meet up with everybody and join in the fun. You've requested, mate, the Kingston Trio with the Sloop John B. Now, who's the Sloop John B? I'll just sort of let you know that that was his last name was John Bethel, B-E-T-H-E-L. So they just called it the Sloop John B. And as the song goes, around a Nassau town, it was one of these sloops that did the trade run. Anyway, here we go. Kingston Trio, all for you, Keith of Guelph.

Kingston Trio with the Sloop John B. And the Kingston Trio, of course, if you remember, they had that huge hit, and I think it was 1959 with Tom Dooley. And hang down your head, Tom Dooley. They're gonna hang him. And poor boy. Right. Anyway, there you go. Now let's get the next one going. This is for Jan of Beaconsfield, and you've requested Don McLean's Vincent. Right now, a lot of people are not aware of this, but Don McLean's Vincent was a hit before he did American Pie. So out went this one. Of course, he's talking about Vincent Van Gogh, the artist, and his Starry, Starry Night was a very famous painting. And I think it was down in Café Street down in Arles, A-R-L-E-S, or I think, as the French would say, just Arles, and that beautiful street scene. But here it is, Vincent.

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And Don McLean's Vincent. Right now, and don't panic, Maggie, I've got your Bob Dylan coming up, but firstly, we've got to go through Tony's request for Brian Poole and the Tremolos with Someone, Someone. That's right, we can, that's bearable. So good on you, Tony, a decent song.

time pulling the tremolos, and there you go, Tony. I hope you enjoyed that one. Now, there's a few requests that are just going up, and but I might play this song first so we can and then get most of them under control. And this is for you, Maggie, and you're a good girl because you've got Bob Dylan, When the Ship Comes In.

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2: Right, and there we go. Now, better read out a couple of requests here for you. Tony, you've requested Happy Guitar by Reg Howard, and John of Carlisle, Aaliyah by The Big O, and also Denise Dreamlover by Bobby Darren. Happy to do that. Christina Bayswater, Hallelujah by K.D. Lang. What a good song that is. That's one of the better versions. Well done, Christine. Dorothy Duncraig, The Breeze and I, done by Caterina Valente, and from her album, I think, Ole Valente. Was it Ole? Ole Caterina, I think it was. There you go. TJ Belmont, Run the Engines Up High, and I guess Big O. Patrick of Rockingham, What a Difference a Day Makes, I guess. And Patrick, have we had you and your request, boy? I've got an idea, we did one for you not so long ago. Right, but anyway, just this notice, while your artist is being put up on the deck, the UWA Choral Society invites you to experience the rich and evocative world of French choral music in its latest concert, A French Connection. Right, the program includes de Rouffles, Requiem, and other French masterpieces by Lily Bollinger and Gabrielle Fauré. Don't miss this dazzling event. It's on Sunday, 23rd of August. Yes, that's this Sunday, folks, 3 p.m. at St. Mary's Cathedral, and that is 41 Victoria Square in Perth. So for further information and ticket details, please visit the UWA Choral Society's website for that beautiful French choral music, and it's called A French Connection. There we go. Right, and Gary of Gary Palmora, your request is just going up, but Patrick, your request is for What a Difference a Day Makes by Angelina Jordan. No problem. Now, I've also got Mel. Mel, your magnificent request is just about to go on, and this is the Flying Pickets version of Summer in the City, and as I say, this is an a cappella.

And how about that, an acapella, Summer in the City? And that was Magnificent Mal's request. Now, I've got Christine of Bayswater. As I mentioned before, this is Caspar Reardon, and he was a 1930s or even a little bit earlier than that, and 40s jazz harpist. So it's quite an interesting selection from the lovely Christine. And here we go, Washboard Blues.

wasn't there some lovely interplays there between the other band members there on Licorice Stick and also the very, very muted drums there? I thought it was a fabulous piece. Well done, Christine, and most enjoyable. That's the end of our requests for tonight, just as well, because we've got around about 10 minutes to go before the fabulous Grant Lear will be on 8 until late, and he'll be ably supported by producer John. In the meantime, how about we have a little bit of Amy Winehouse with Our Day Will Come.

that's not bad at all. Well, we had quite a few requests tonight, didn't we? So well done, everybody. You've all been very good. What was that, the Grace Brothers? Are you being served? That's right. You've all done very well. Love it. Right, okay. Now, don't forget, again, Sunday week is our open day, so everybody's invited to come along. There's no entry fees or anything like that. There's plenty of parking up here in Wireless Hill, right? So you just come along to Wireless Hill in Ardres, where the station is, and come in and join in our open day. You can have a look through the studios, and think there's a bit of a sausage sizzle and the rest of the... rest of all the good things going on, you'll see shows going to air live, etc., etc. So come along, join in, and also meet the presenters. I know I'll be there all day. I'm doing a lot of the different guided tours, so I'll be delighted to meet all of you people that have been part of our request shows for so long. Right, and right now I just want to make sure we've got Gary Palmyra, your request is My Life by John Bon Jovi and Sylvie of Westminster. You've requested the instrumental Lara's Theme. So I think we've got almost all of them, but Mel's just going through a couple more to make sure. In the meantime, how about we hear a little bit of Frank Sinatra with Summer Wind?

And that's the show for tonight. Thanks very much, everybody, for joining in. And this is Keith Bolan. And the time now is 8 o'clock. Here's Grant.

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That's 0491-866-22. And before we proceed, let's first check in on the weather. And here in our beautiful city, our capital city of Perth, for the rest of today, and for the weekend. And the latest now from the Bureau of Meteorology, where we have a current temperature of 17.6 degrees, with the relative humidity sitting on 64%, and the wind direction is travelling south-southeast at 9 kilometres an hour. Our highest temperature day was recorded at 4:29 p.m., and that was 23.8 degrees Celsius. Overnight, we can expect a low of 10, and for tomorrow, Saturday the 22nd of August, we have a maximum of 23 in the forecast with a shower or two. The outlook for Sunday, the 28th of August, also partly cloudy, a minimum of 9 and a maximum of 20 is in the forecast. And having a look at Monday, also partly cloudy, a minimum of 6 and 19 the maximum. We'll take another look at the weather details in the next hour. And we begin tonight's program with the most popular female jazz singer for over 50 years. She sold over 40 million albums. She won 13 Grammy Awards. Here is the First Lady of Song, Ella Fitzgerald.

Capital and Capital Digital, and American popular singer and actor Ed Ames from the 1950s vocal group The Ames Brothers. He was also known as Mingo from the American television series Daniel Boone. I hope you enjoyed that track, My Cup Runneth Over. We also heard from Patsy Cline and Dean Martin. And it brings the time to, let's see, just past 8:15 on your Friday evening. And I hope you are settling in and relaxing for your weekend. A big thank you to Keith Bolan and his producer Mel for another great Friday requests, Capital Request program, I should add. I enjoyed the music selection, and I hope you did too. Up next, we've got band leader Mr. Bert Camford and his orchestra. Here he is with African Beat.

0: Capital Radio, 101.7 FM, and the voice there of Boris Gardner, Lover's Lane. We also heard from Melanie Safka, and I hope you enjoyed the American singer-songwriter, actor, producer, novelist, businessman, philanthropist, and former member of the Monkees, who was alongside England-born Davy Jones, Michael Nesmith, and the First National Band with Joe Ann. Don't forget, we are coming to you live from Studio 1, I think it's 1? 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
1: Right. 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

Capital Radio, 101.7 FM, and the voices of Will to Power. And that was Baby, I Love Your Way, the Free Bird medley, and also Free Baby, which hit number one on the charts back in late 1988. And it brings the time to, let's see, 25 minutes away from 9 o'clock on your Friday evening. And here we are with 8 till late on Capital Community Radio.

Righty-o. We're going to continue with music now from the 1950s. I must just find my place. Not quite. We're going to first of all hear from Mr. Frank Purcell and his orchestra and his rendition of Morning Train.

0: just in case you're wondering where that piece of music came from, it's from Frank Purcell's, let's see, 1981 album called A Digital Around the World. It also features tracks by entitled rather Betty Davis Eyes. We've got an ABBA's Lay All Your Love on Me, the Supertramp Logical Song, and the one you just heard, Morning Train. Momentarily, we're going to hear from Perry Como and also Sarah Vaughan. But first, this message.
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Capital and Capital Digital, and Cilla Black with one of her big number ones, You're My World. Preceded by Hitchhoppers Anonymous, it's a good news week. They were formed back in 1963 as the Trendsetters, and then changed their name to the Hitchhoppers the following year with their producer Jonathan King, who added Anonymous at the end. 8 minutes away from 9 o'clock on your Friday evening, and it's 8 till 8 right here on Capital Community Radio with Grant and John keeping you company all the way through until 11 o'clock this evening. And now, according to the Guinness Book of Records, he is recorded as the most successful pianist in the world. I speak of Mr. Richard Clayderman. Here he is. He's not alone. He has the backing of the Royal Philharmonic Orchestra, and he's going to play for us now the love theme from A Star Is Born.

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The voice there of Esther Phillips and her disco version of What a Difference a Day Makes. Bring the time to her disco version of What a Difference a Day Makes. Bring the time to just 1 minute past.

24 degrees. Overnight, we can expect a low of 10, and we are heading for a maximum of 23 for tomorrow, Saturday, the 22nd of August. And there is a shower or two in the forecast with some possible, let's see, you could get up to about 2 millimeters in your rain gauge. So you better check tomorrow at some time of the day. Sunday, the 23rd of August, also partly cloudy, with a slight chance of a shower, most likely in the afternoon. A minimum of 9 and a maximum of 20 degrees is the forecast. And also partly cloudy with light winds. That's going to be Monday's forecast. Monday, the 24th of August, with a minimum of 6 and a maximum of 19 degrees. We will check in again the next hour for the weather details. Well, seeing that we had Esther Phillips just a short while ago, I thought we'd team her up with, or we'll add Marvin Gaye into the mix. And here he is with his very popular What's Going On?

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Also from the early 80s, we heard from Renee Geyer and her very excellent cover of Eddie Grant's Say I Love You. It was first recorded by Eddie back in 1980, and if I'm not wrong, Renee's was covered the year later, 1981. Brings the time to a quarter past nine, and the program is eight until late. Switching now to Zurich in Switzerland, guitarist Max Lauser and Arc is the name of this album entitled Earthwalk. And in the mid-80s, Lauser was part of the Andrea Vollenweider and Friends EU and USA tour. Here he is with a track entitled Where's the Mouse?

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0: 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And there we listen to the voice of Frank Sinatra, You Do Something to Me. We started out the bracket with Betty Bennett, who was on the sidewalks of Cuba. It brings the time to 25 minutes past the hour, 25 after 9 p.m. on your Friday evening. And I have my producer, John, in the studio, and John has another community announcement for us.
1: Right, Paternoster Catholic Church, located on the corner of Marmion and Evershed Streets in Myree, is holding a massive book sale on Saturday the 29th of August, 9 a.m. to 4 p.m., and Sunday the 30th of August, 9 a.m. to 3 p.m. You'll find fiction, non-fiction, biographies, cookbooks, kids' books, CDs, DVDs, jigsaw puzzles, and much more. 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

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Yes, our telephone number is 9364-9888. 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And if you prefer the Capital SMS text option, you can contact us on 0491 866 22. Preceding Petula Clark with Don't Sleep in the Subway, we heard from the Dream Merchants and their version of the Bob Dylan composition Love Minus Zero. We also heard from Frank Sinatra and Betty Bennett. And now we're going to hear from Mantovani and his orchestra. And here they are with Villa Rides.

Well, it's 18 minutes away from 10 o'clock right here on Capital Radio 101.7 FM. And I'm Grant, keeping you company through until 11 p.m. with my producer, John. We've just listened to the voice there of Bonnie Tyler with It's a Heartache, one of her big hits for the Welsh Lass back in the 1970s. And we sorted out the twosome of tunes, or 70s rather, from John Paul Young with Love Is in the Air. If you've just recently tuned in, we hope you are enjoying your evening and the music right here with us with our program 8 Till Late. 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We continue now with Canadian pop singer Baron Longfellow, this one recorded in 1981. He also recorded as Andy Kim. I'm sure you remember Rock Me Gently from the previous decade. And here he is with his track, Amour.

Wow, a big finish there from Spanish tenor Jose Carreras and English soprano Sarah Brightman. Amigos para siempre, friends for life. And you heard them both right here on Capital Radio 101.7 FM and Capital Digital. Don't forget that number to dial, 9364-9888. And that's what Carolyn from East Mantle did just a short while ago. She said she's tuned in tonight. She's enjoying and relaxing painting in her studio. It sounds wonderful, Carolyn. Wish we could see what you are painting. And she's enjoying the program selection. Thanks so much for calling in and having a chat to my producer, John. And we hope the painting goes well. We'd like to hear an update from you very, very soon. Right. We are now going to have an instrumental break with the German band leader Hugo Strasser and his orchestra. And I'm sure you remember this one. It takes you back. Chattanooga Choo Choo.

Capital and Capital Digital. And there we listen to Simon and Garfunkel with Mrs. Robinson from the 1967 movie The Graduate, starring Dustin Hoffman and Anne Bancroft. And staying with the year 1967, we also heard from Lulu, singer, songwriter and actress she is. And the track we listened to was To Sir With Love. Yes, from the movie of the same name, starring American award-winning actor Sidney Poitier. We opened up the bracket with The Platters and also Patti Page with that very enjoyable track of hers, Old Cape Cod. It's 10 past the hour, 10 after 10 on your Friday evening, and it's 8 till late right here with us on Capital. Grant and John keeping you company all the way through until 11 o'clock this evening. And now we're going to listen to American jazz pianist and keyboardist born Ramsey Emmanuel Lewis Jr. He was born in Chicago, Illinois. And I hope you enjoy this track from Ramsey Lewis and his trio. It's called Wade in the Water.

0: Capital and Capital Digital on your Friday evening, and the voice there of Leo Sayer with More Than I Can Say. Preceded by Lionel Richie and Diana Ross, we also heard the voice of Joe Dolan, and we started out the foursome of tunes with the artist older sibling to Mike Oldfield, in fact, Sally Oldfield, and the track Mirrors. And it brings the time to just around about, not quite 10:30, but I have my producer John in the studio, and he has another community announcement for you.
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And there we listen to the UK Symphony Orchestra, conducted by Donald Gould. And that was Shades. You may know it as the theme from the Crown Paint commercial in the UK. And now we're going to go back to the music of the 50s. I hope you've enjoyed the other 50s we've had so far this evening on this Friday night on the program 8 till late. We've still got a couple here, and we're going to squeeze in a few more, I think, before the end of the program. Here now is Rosemary Clooney, and in the cool of the evening.

Capital and Capital Digital and the voice of Nancy Ames and Esso Besso, that kiss. It was co-written and first recorded by Canadian Paul Anker. I'm sure you remember that excellent artist. And preceding Nancy, we had a former number one from Frank Ifield, I Remember You. We also heard from Ronnie Hilton's No Other Love. Let's move on now before we get to the end of the program with this big hit from 1987, the Pet Shop Boys featuring Dusty Springfield. What have I done to deserve this?

Capital and Capital Digital with Melbourne born singers songwriter Daryl Braithwaite and that great hit of his, One Summer, bringing the time to, let's see, 8 minutes, 7 minutes away from the top of the clock. And greetings to Phoebe in Stratton. Thanks for your SMS. And she said she's been listening on the way home from a tribute to Elton John. Yes, performed by Trevor Stockton, I think it is, at the Kalamunda Performing Arts Centre. Sounds like a great night and a great lot of music and enjoyment. She said absolutely fantastic, and thank you for keeping me company. She also mentioned the Open Day, and that's the Wireless Hill Community Festival, which is happening on Sunday the 30th from 10 a.m. to 3 p.m. Visit our stalls, get active, learn a skill, volunteer. You can tour Capital Radio, watch live on-air broadcasting competitions and on-air auction. Yes, nature walks, historical displays, community groups, lawn games, interactive crafts, art exhibition, coffee, sausage sizzle, food trucks. Free entry, everyone is welcome on site, and that's here at Wireless Hill Park for Almondbury Road, and we are in Booragoon. Our telephone will be here at the station just in case you want to check anything. It's 9364 9888, and we're going to carry on with some more music. We've got Elton John with Kiki D and one of their ballads back from 1976. It's called The Snow Queen.

And that's where we conclude this edition of 8 till 8 on your Friday night. A big thank you to John for his help with the program. And thank you for listening. And especially a big thank you to Maggie from Rivervale. Thank you for contacting the program and having a chat with John a short while ago. We all hope that you've enjoyed the music selection, and it's been great to have your company. Up next, we have Conrad with music until 7 a.m. tomorrow. And this is Grant here signing off until we meet again next Friday at 8 p.m. Hope you can join me again and enjoy your weekend. Be safe, and it's bye for now.

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Bonded to China, state of Carolina. And then you know where I would like to have you show it to me, Dinah. Got those Dixie eyes blazing. 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

The year when my love was 21. I that year was 23. That was the year, that was the spring, we planted the white magnolia tree. This tree, we believed, will grow with us, and every year it will bloom anew. This is our life, this is our love, and the white magnolia grew and grew. Oh, youth is a thing of fire and ice and currents that run hot and white, and its world is as bright as the sun. My love was 21. And she wore a ponytail, and we went to the movies and wept over Ingrid Bergman. And I sang As Time Goes By, a little off-key, but very sincere. And we hurried through our crowded days with beautiful plans, boundless ambitions, and golden decisions. There is so much the young heart clamors for. This it must have that it cannot live without. And it must be all or nothing. For aren't we the masters of creation? Oh, valiant and untamed were we when we planted the white magnolia tree. And the white magnolia grew and grew, holding our love within its core. And every year it bloomed anew. No more untamed, no more so free, nor so young, nor so wild and aflame were we. Dearer to us than through other things. Easy sleep, books, a day's quiet holiday, good talk beside a fire, the beauty of old faces. We have known many things since then. The death of a child, and the bitter lesson that a heart which breaks must mend itself again, and that it can and must be done, and what loyalty can be, and how real a word like courage can become, and that solitude can be rich and gratifying, and quite different from loneliness. There is so little the serious heart requires. Friends, faith, a window open to the world, pride in work well done, and the strength to live in an ever-changing world and still maintain the heart's own private peace. Dear heaven, I give thanks to thee for the things I did not know before. For the wisdom of maturity, for bread and a roof, and for one thing more. Thanks, because I still can see the bloom on the white.

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I was overseas in battle when the postman came to me, and he handed me a letter. I was as happy as I could be, for the fighting was all over and the battle had just been won. Then I opened up the letter and it started.

0: Will you please send back my picture? 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
2: Well, there she is. Let's ask her.
1: Betty, is that Jimmy's ring you're wearing?
2: Mm-hmm. 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
1: or five,
0: or maybe more.
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We barefootin'.

barefootin' ever since I was two. 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
1: now,
0: roar.
1: Now really, I've got to scurry.
0: Beautiful, please don't
1: well,
0: hurry.
1: Well, maybe just a half a drink
0: Put
1: more.
0: Put some records on while I pause.
1: The neighbors might
0: but
1: think.
0: Baby, it's bad out there.
1: Say, what's in the street?
0: No cabs to be had out there.
1: I wish I knew
0: your eyes
1: how
0: are like starlight
1: to
0: now.
1: Break the spell.
0: I'll take your hat. Your hair looks swell.
1: I ought to say no, no, no,
0: Mind
1: sir.
0: If I move?

0: so delicious.
1: Or maybe just a cigarette more.
0: Never such a blizzard before.
1: I gotta get
0: but
1: home.
0: But baby, you freeze out there.
1: Say, lend me your
0: coat. It's up to your knees out there.
1: You've really been grand.

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1: Hello, I'm Kim Cartwright. Lights, flowers and other tributes are being left to honour an 18-year-old hiker who was found dead in New South Wales bushland after an eight-day search. Locals in Lily Hooper's hometown of Oakdale in Sydney's southwest are being encouraged to light up a local park in her honour. Investigations are underway into a miscommunication which saw Lily's loved ones incorrectly told that she had been found alive. New South Wales Emergency Services Minister Jihad Dib says there are lessons to be learned around how search developments are communicated.
2: There's a combination there of grief and obviously lots of questions that people will have. And in conversations that I've had with the Commissioner, I know that there are still some investigations that will go underway in relation particularly to the miscommunication and the difficulty that that presented.
1: A lawyer representing two women in an alleged sexual assault case involving Sydney Swans AFL players says his clients plan to sue five stood-down stars in Victoria's Supreme Court. The players, including vice-captain Isaac Heaney, have been handed season-ending suspensions for breaching club standards. Victoria Police are investigating allegations of sexual assault at a Melbourne hotel last Sunday. The ACT has become the second jurisdiction to agree to the national gun buyback scheme. Federal politics reporter Nelson Scott.
3: Last week, New South Wales became the first state to sign on to the national gun buyback scheme, launched in the wake of the Bondi Beach terror attack. The ACT will now also implement the program after striking a deal with the federal government. The Commonwealth will fund the majority of the scheme's costs, which is expected to impact around 14% of the territory's gun owners. Both governments claim having less firearms in circulation will bolster community safety and help prevent future terror attacks. Nelson Scott, Canberra.
1: Federal police have charged a Russian-Australian citizen with attempting to engage in foreign interference. The man is alleged to have provided information about Ukrainian military activities to people he believed were linked to Russian intelligence. The 27-year-old was arrested in Brisbane and has appeared before a Queensland court. AFP Commissioner Chrissy Barrett says it's the first time a Russian-linked individual has been charged with this offence.
4: Foreign interference is an insidious crime and it has a bigger impact on Australia than what many people realise. Offenders who engage in these crimes can leave our nation vulnerable to security threats.
1: At least 14 people have been killed and 120 injured in a Russian drone attack on a shopping centre in central Ukraine. President Volodymyr Zelensky is condemning the strike as a double-tap attack designed to hit emergency responders arriving at the scene. Systemic staffing issues at Air Services Australia are being blamed for another near miss at Sydney Airport. An investigation is underway after two passenger jets were allegedly cleared into the same taxi lane yesterday, narrowly avoiding a collision. Labor and the Coalition are pushing for bipartisan agreement on AI regulations to help secure international technology investments. Coalition Home Affairs spokespeople warn opposing data centres would risk handing digital advantage and data control to China. The Prime Minister will seek support for new AI standards at next week's National Cabinet meeting in Sydney. This is AIR National News. In AFL, the Brisbane Lions scored a win against Collingwood. It should be enough to set up a qualifying final clash with the Sydney Swans. Here's Terry Daniel.
5: The Brisbane Lions put their foot down against Collingwood, with magic from Connor McKenna and Logan Morris seeing the Premiers take a strong grip on third spot. A dominant display against the Magpies at the MCG saw the Lions emerge with a 63-point victory. At full time, it was Brisbane 25-9-159, beating Collingwood 15-6-96. Lions Sam Draper played his 100th game. On Fox Footy, he was delighted.
6: Yeah, it was fun. It was definitely a memorable game. But yeah, 100 games, take me a bit of time, but really proud to get here. Very happy with that result. Yeah, we've done our bit now, so we'll see what happens.
5: Terry Daniel, Air Sport.
1: To NRL, the Dolphins' top four push has continued in round 25. Andrew Lucas reports.
7: The Dolphins have made it five straight wins, beating the Eels 34-16 in front of almost 25,000 fans at Suncorp Stadium. Parramatta led 10-0 early before the home side clicked into gear with five straight tries either side of half-time. Jermaine Asako and Herbie Farnworth crossed for doubles to cement their spot in the top four for now. Earlier, the Broncos defeated the Raiders 34-30 in Josh Papali'i's final game at home.
1: In Cricket Australia, hoping to save face against Bangladesh after defeat in Darwin, the second test underway today in Mackay. A win in Mackay will lift Bangladesh to third spot on the World Test Championship table. Australian Independent Radio News.

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1: Hello, I'm Kim Cartwright. The Sydney Swans Hotel drama is deepening with a former star now named in the scandal. Brianna Eddie Bowles reports.
2: Former Sydney Swans star Taylor Adams allegedly joined the five suspended players at the Pullman Hotel room with hired adult entertainment in the early hours of Monday morning. The Age reporting that the recently retired Adams was joined by another unnamed individual. But it is not known if either were present when the alleged sexual assault took place. The new revelations come after the release of Sydney's official statement, the club claiming that the only representatives of the Swans in the room central to the police investigation were the five players who have been stood down. Brianna Eddie Bowles reporting.
1: The Albanese government is reportedly considering a new fuel tax in a bid to achieve net zero. The Nationals are branding it as nothing more than a carbon tax. Victorian Senator Bridget McKenzie says we're already in a cost of living crisis and higher fuel prices will hit hard.
3: But the reality is the very people who can't afford to buy a brand new taxpayer-subsidised electric vehicles will be the people that are slugged at the bowser by Labor's carbon tax.
1: Indonesian police are investigating whether other Australian tourists were involved in a fatal assault against a man from Perth. Paul Dugan died in hospital 2 weeks after he was allegedly attacked in a bar in Kuta. Local police suspect four Australians were involved in the alleged assault. In Air Finance news, the end of the week has seen the big four banks slash term deposit rates. ANZ, NAB, Westpac and CBA have knifed their top offers by 5 to 10 basis points. Canstar's Data Insights Director Sally Tindall says it offers a window into where the banks believe interest rates could go.
4: And when you look at the big four bank economic teams, all four are predicting that the cash rate is now at the peak, that the next move from the RBA will be down, albeit not until next year.
1: A new report has identified major security and data risks associated with increasingly common vehicle technology. The National Roads and Motorists Association is calling for new national cyber security rules for connected vehicles and EV charging. NRMA policy advisor Peter Leonard says that vehicles track a lot of useful safety data, but they don't want it misused.
5: People would expect that in circumstances where data about their driving behaviour is being used in a way that might affect insurance premiums or other costs of operating their vehicle, that they should know that that's going to happen.
1: And the Outback is well in front when it comes to productivity. Liz Ritchie from the Regional Australia Institute says country folk generated $129 in output for every hour worked last year, compared with just 103 in metro areas.
6: This research actually shows us regional Australia is 25% more productive per hour than our capital cities. So at a time where, you know, we've seen a major decline in productivity, we believe it's time to shift our gaze to regional Australia to start to better target investment.
1: This is Air News.
7: And a very good morning from me and Michelle Smith, me as well. It's Jeff Smith with your Saturday Sporting Breakfast here on Capital Community Radio, whether you're listening to us here locally in metropolitan Perth or somewhere else via the internet. A very good Saturday morning to you, the 22nd of August. For the next 3 hours, Saturday Sporting Breakfast, we're looking at grassroots level sport right through until 10 o'clock this morning. And as we do here at Capital, we'll continue to play music from the golden years of radio. Thanks for your company this morning. 22 degrees is the official estimated maximum in Perth today. A partly cloudy day with a high chance of showers, most likely during the afternoon and the evening. The chance of a thunderstorm during the afternoon and the early evening. The winds east to northeasterly, 15 to 20 kilometres an hour, becoming light in the middle of the day and then becoming southerly, 15 to 20 kilometres an hour in the early afternoon. The Bureau are saying up to 7 mil of rain, but as I said to you, mainly during the afternoon and the evening. Let's have a look. Sun protection, what's going on there? The index is 5, which is moderate. The fire danger is not rated. 9 to 20, your temperatures are spread tomorrow, and only 1 mil of rain, they're saying, tomorrow. Another partly cloudy day with a slight chance of a shower. Southerly winds tomorrow, 15 to 20 kilometres an hour, tending southwesterly in the middle of the day, and then becoming light in the evening. And Monday, bit of a chilly start, 6 up to 19, another partly cloudy day on Monday, with light winds becoming westerly, 15 to 20 kilometres an hour during the afternoon, and then becoming light during the evening. Current temperature, 10.7 degrees Celsius. Not cold outside. There's calm conditions, so there's no wind, so there's no chill factor. 79% relative humidity. 1,019.2 hectopascals is your pressure. No rain at all in the gauge at Mount Lawley since 9 o'clock yesterday morning. And the current temperature, 10.7, is the registered low overnight. We appreciate your company this morning. Don't forget our number here, 9364 9888. As I say, Michelle's with me again. Thanks, Michelle. Anything we can do, we'd love to hear from you. Well, I've picked 1981 for us to have a look at, the number one song in WA, the number one song in Australia. So we go back the 22nd of August in 1981. This was the number one song here in WA.

this date in 1981. Shaken Stevens, his real name was Michael Barrett. But there you go, the things you learn when you listen to community radio. Well, that was the number one song here in WA. I wonder what the number two song was.

WA, this day, the 22nd of August, 1981. And a good morning to all the Queen of Hearts. The 22nd of August, the novelty holiday on the other side of the world, it's Be an Angel Day, established in 1993 by one Howard Feldman. The day encourages people to be angels to those in need. We should be doing kind deeds every day. On this day in history, 1938, Count Basie records Jumpin' at the Woodside. Jerry Lieber, half of the Lieber and Stoller songwriting team, passed away this day, 2011, a cardiopulmonary failure. He passed away in LA. He was 78. The pair wrote hits for Elvis, the Coasters and the Drifters. Jerry Lieber of Lieber and Stoller. Some Australian history. Jerry Lieber of Lieber and Stoller. Some Australian history for the 20s.

one of my favourite soft rock groups, is Bread. It was this day in 1970 that their recording Make It With You went to number one and stayed there for 1 week. Going to play that one for you. In the middle of our triplet this morning, I'm playing for you Martha and the Vandellas, Dancing in the Streets. It was recorded this day in 1964, so I'm going to play that one for you. But to lead off our triplet this morning, for all the Elvis fans, it was this day in 1960 that Elvis' It's Now or Never, an English language cover of the Neapolitan standard O Sole Mio, finally gets its copyright cleared for release in the UK.

This Day in History. Make It With You from 1970 went to number one in the States just for the 1 week. It was This Day in 1970, as it was with most of their songs. Bread, that particular song was written by David Gates. So one in the States, was five in the UK, got to 17 here in WA. It was a gold recording as well. And as I say, one of my favourite soft rock bands is Bread. Martha and the Vandellas recorded the one we played in the middle of that triplet, Dancing in the Streets. It was This Day in 1964. It got number two in the US and number four in the UK. Only got to 38 here in WA. And that particular recording was actually featured on the soundtrack of The Boat That Rocked, a very good movie, The Boat That Rocked. And for all the Elvis fans, it's Now or Never from 1960. It's an English language cover, as I mentioned, of the Neapolitan standard O Sole Mio. Finally got copyrighted, cleared for release in the UK. It was This Day in 1960. So it was one in the States, one in the UK, and 2 weeks at number one here in WA. So there you go. For all the Elvis fans, a very good morning to you. Time's just gone, 25 minutes after 7. Temperature now 11.2 degrees. An expected maximum in town today. A shower or two forecast. 22 degrees is the estimated maximum. Very good morning to a couple of our loyal supporters in Babe and Mark. Very good morning to you both. Hope everything's fine and dandy in your world. The birthday people, the 22nd of August birthday people, a very good morning to all of you. I've got a little bit of a list here. Born on this day in 1945, you know his voice, but I suggest you probably can't picture his face. Ron Dante, or Dante, whichever way you want to pronounce it, was actually born Carmine Granito, Staten Island in New York. Why do you know his name? Why am I talking about his birthday today? He was the voice behind studio groups The Archies and The Cufflinks. I'm still going today, 1945, the year of his birth. 1961 on this day saw the birth of Bangles drummer Debbie Peterson. She's still going strong. Mats Wilander, the tennis player from Sweden, 7 Grand Slam singles events he won. He's a birthday boy today, 1964, the year of his birth. And alternate rocker Paul Doucette of Matchbox 20. His birthday today, 1972, born in North Huntington in Pennsylvania. The two I'm going to feature for you. Secondly, I'm featuring the Bay City Rollers because, born this day, 1958, is guitarist Ian Mitchell of the Bay City Rollers, born in Northern Ireland. He was just 17 years of age when he joined the band in 1976. Sadly, Ian Mitchell is not with us, but with lots and lots of people still enjoying, I'm one of them, the Bay City Rollers music. So that's to come after I play for you Gary Puckett. Gary Mutha Witham, the keyboardist for Gary Puckett and the Union Gap between 67 and 69. He's 80 today, born in San Diego in California. Love playing Gary Puckett.

to 1974 was taken from their debut album that was entitled Rollin' Shang-a-Lang by the Bay City Rollers. And Gary Puckett and the Union Gap had a number one hit both in the States. It was number one here in WA in 1960, so a massive hit with Lady Willpower. Very good morning to you. 26 and a half minutes it is away from our next news bulletin at 8 o'clock. But right now, it's that time on a Saturday morning, we have a look at the wonderful world of athletics.

Chariots of Fire. Richard played a minute at the piano there. Our theme song forever now, as we herald in our weekly look at the wonderful world of Athletics West and also Masters Athletics. And before I give you the information that I've got for you, I'll just pass on to you, particularly as the Commonwealth Games have been run and won, and Australia did very, very well, as we saw. I met during the week, by chance, a young man by the name of Jack Downey. Jack is actually from Adelaide, and he's moved over here to Perth because Perth is the centre of excellence for pole vaulting in Australia. So Jack is up digs and moved over here, and he's now resident over here, which enables him to be, as I say, trained in pole vaulting with all of our good pole vaulters in here. We won't sort of go spend too much time on it. But welcome to Perth, Jack, and it was a pleasure to meet with you. And I can promise you, folks, that I'll be keeping an eye on Jack's career and keep you right up to date as he progresses. But all the very best to you, Jack, and thanks for your attention to me during the week. Much appreciated. Athletics West and the WA Marathon Club have formalised a new partnership through the signing of a Memorandum of Understanding, marking a significant step towards strengthening athletics and distance running throughout WA. The agreement establishes a collaborative framework that brings together two of the state's leading athletics and running organisations to work more closely in areas of shared interest, creating greater opportunities for participants, event organisers and the broader community. By aligning their efforts, Athletics West and the WA Marathon Club aim to enhance the participant experience, support the sustainable growth of events and strengthen the voice of athletics when engaging with government and key stakeholders. Now, Athletics West CEO Tyson Beattie says the partnership strengthens both organisations. He said, "This partnership allows Athletics West and the WA Marathon Club to collaborate in several ways, including creating synergies across the events calendar, cross-promotion, and advocating for funding and commercial opportunities." He went on, "The WA Marathon Club has an active and enthusiastic participation base. We're excited to work with the club to help benefit athletes across the state." WAMC President Kim Vivian acknowledges that the partnership will strengthen the technical and regulatory standards of its events, and said WAMC are looking forward to working closely with Athletics West to enhance the technical and regulatory aspects of our events, use the synergies between our organisations to improve the experience for all runners in WA. A positive step forward, one would suggest. The World Athletics Under 20 Championships that were held in Oregon have now concluded, with six talented WA athletes selected to represent Australia, many earning their first opportunity to compete on the international stage. Wyatt Hill, who's trained by Grant Ward, delivered an outstanding performance in the decathlon. He finished ninth overall, set a new WA under 20 state record, 7,595 points. His impressive campaign included five personal best performances, highlighting his continued development in the event. Amelia Reid, who was trained by Aaron Breslin, was a key member of Australia's 4x100 metre relay, which produced strong performances throughout the competition. Running the anchor leg, Amelia helped the team clock 43.44 in the heats, breaking the Australian under 20 national record. The team backed up their performances in the final. They finished in an impressive fourth spot. Josiah John, a name that we have mentioned previously. Josiah is trained by Andrew Iceland. He competed strongly in the 200 metres, recorded times of 21 flat in the heats and 21.05 in the semis, narrowly missed qualification for the final. Josiah also contributed to the Australian 4x100 relay team, ran 39.73 to place fourth in their heat.
Lauren Kelly, who's trained by Dale Stevenson, competed in the shot, produced a solid performance to finish 8th in qualifying Group B, narrowly missing progression to the final. And Paul Etigohi, I hope I've pronounced that correctly, who's trained by Greg Knott, and Leah O'Brien, trained by Braden Clark, were also selected as members of Australia's 4x100 relay team, gaining valuable experience as part of the national team. Congratulations to all those athletes on their selection and their performances on the world stage. Congratulations to you. Turning our attention now to Masters Athletics, always a Sunday morning event for Masters, and it's the Darlington Dash that's on tomorrow morning at 8 a.m. MJ Morgan Reserve in Glen Forest. It's the train park at MJ Morgan Reserve. It's the corner of Hardy Road and Railway Parade via Great Eastern Highway. As I mentioned, getting underway at 8 a.m. It's a pick your poison event, either 11k or 5.5k run or walk. The best combined time for couples will be awarded the Dick Horsley Trophy. The race director, a name that we know well, Delia Balder. Good on you, Delia, and a very good morning to you if you're listening. Visitors always welcome at the Sunday morning events for Masters, a $7 fee if you register online, or $10 on the day. If you're going to do it on the day, please make sure that you have it done at least 15 minutes before the event start time. Tomorrow's event is 8 o'clock. So you need to have that done by 7:45. And please, with your $10, please make sure you have the right money. The object of the club is to encourage and promote Masters Athletics general fitness and to provide opportunities for training and competition. And just a reminder that Thursday nights at ECAC, Ern Clark, continue on. The next Thursday is this coming Thursday, the 27th of August, and then the following Thursday, the 3rd of September. There's your athletics news this morning. 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

0: J. Holman. Out the front of Old 55. 1976, they got to number three here in WA. They were very popular, weren't they? Love their music, love playing their music. And an oldie from 1960. They recorded in the name of Skip and Flip. We played for you Cherry Pie. Clyde Skip Batten and Gary Flip Paxton. Batten was later a member of the Byrds. Paxton was later a member of the Hollywood Argyles. So a pleasure to play an oldie for you from 1960. Main Roads been in contact. The Mitchell Freeway northbound before Ocean Reef Road in Craigie. The right emergency lane is blocked. There is congestion. It's only just been reported to us. So please be aware of that. I'm not sure whether it's an accident or it doesn't say, but I'll say it again. The Mitchell Freeway northbound before Ocean Reef Road in Craigie, the right emergency lane is blocked. There is congestion. Obviously, caution required. And thanks to our friends at Main Roads. Take care while you're out there. I don't know whether you've noticed. I thought about it during the week. There just seems to be a lot more caravans and trailers and things on the road.
1: Thank you. Well, when we were in the Kimberley, we actually toured the show through first of all, and I made sure everybody in the audience knew I was going to come back through with a camper van. So I got all sorts of invites to go out to stations and up rivers fishing for barramundi. Just fantastic. And of course, we did stay in a lot of caravan parks as well. This is all the way between Broome and Darwin. And I'd forgotten all about caravan parks. It's fabulous. I met all these wonderful old people. And I could feel a song coming on straight away. And I've called it Old Farts and Caravans.

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And a tidy little unit away. Everything has a place to be. A jar of coffee and a tin of tea. A life for two, but not for three. I'm a sexy old tart away. And we always camp just near the loo, cause I have to go at midnight too. Dribble, dribble, dribble, dribble.

Having a little chuckle between ourselves, between the glass. It's one of those songs, isn't it? Old Farts in Caravan Parks from John Williamson. It's golf time. Chicks!

bunch of ladies at the WA Golf Club in Yokine, they don't need a swing in school. They're swinging along very, very nicely. Some great golf being played out there. Good morning to everybody involved in the wonderful sport of golf, and particularly to the ladies out there at Yokine at the WA Golf Club. Tuesday's event just gone. The 18-hole winner on Tuesday was Carol Payne. Jane Walton was the runner-up. Nearest the pin on the 9th was Heather Kelland, and nearest the pin on the 16th, Lynn Cooper. The 9-hole competition on Tuesday was taken out by Beth Worrell. Julie Brower was the runner-up, and Eve Vojic was nearest the pin in the 9-hole competition. Move forward to Thursday, just passed, and Janine Bettis took out the 18-hole event. Jenny Collins was runner-up. Marty Freeman, good morning to you, Marty, if you're listening, was nearest the pin on the 9th. Nearest the pin on the 16th was Janine Bettis. She had a good day. 9-hole winner was Jeanette Nichols. The runner-up was Fran Van Ho. And Carol Murphy was nearest the pin in the 9-hole event on Thursday. A very good morning to anybody involved in the wonderful sport of golf. I miss it like you couldn't believe it. Unfortunately, I'm not able to play anymore, but by gee, I miss it. Before I get stuck into our next little piece of music from Percy Faith, just to get us up to the 8 o'clock news, acknowledge some people who have been kind enough to phone in. Mike of Menora, good morning to you, Mike. Thanks for that. One of our own, Colleen of St. James. She loved the Bay City Rollers. Yeah, you know I do too, Colleen. Good morning to you, and I hope everything's fine and dandy where you are. And Jan of Mount Rishon, good morning to you, John. Morning to you, Jan, and thanks for your inquiry. Yeah, I'm getting better by the day, so I really appreciate your concern. And of course, Jan, a member of the Byford Bowling Club, and I look forward to seeing you during the season, Jan. Thanks for your inquiry. Yeah, as I mentioned, Percy Faith is going to get us up to the 8 o'clock news in about 45 seconds.

0: Hello, I'm Kim Cartwright. A Perth man has appeared in court accused of threatening to kill Pauline Hanson, Chelsea Bowden reports.
1: Anson Raymond Illich was last month charged with two counts of using a carriage service to make a threat. It was revealed in court the One Nation leader was the subject of those threats. The 47-year-old is accused of making multiple Facebook posts, including one on a One Nation members page. One of the posts allegedly said he would hunt down and kill Pauline Hanson. The accused represented himself in court and has indicated he will plead guilty. Chelsea Bowden, Perth.
0: Indonesian police are still searching for the people involved in a fatal attack on an Australian man in Bali. The Perth father underwent multiple surgeries after he was allegedly assaulted at a Kutupa earlier this month. He died in hospital on Thursday. Local police say they have identified four Australians who they believe are linked to the assault. The ACT has become the second jurisdiction to sign onto the federal government's national gun buyback scheme. New South Wales agreed to the program last week, designed to bolster community safety following the Bondi Beach terror attack. The Commonwealth will fund around 75% of the scheme's costs, which is expected to affect around 1,000 of the territory's gun owners. Remaining jurisdictions have not committed to the program. A Russian-Australian citizen has faced court over alleged attempts to engage in foreign interference. Here's Federal Politics editor Nelson Scott.
2: A 27-year-old was arrested in Brisbane on Thursday and has been charged with allegedly attempting to engage in foreign interference. The man is accused of travelling to Ukraine to spy on Kiev's military operations, intending to provide information to people he believed were linked to Russian intelligence. The man has appeared before a Brisbane court, where his matter has been adjourned until October. AFP Commissioner Chrissy Barrett says he's the first Russian-linked individual to be charged with a new offence.
3: Foreign interference is an insidious crime.
2: Ukrainian Ambassador Vasyl Moroshnichenko says the Kremlin is desperate to win its war with his country.
4: So I'm not surprised about this story.
2: The AFP says further arrests remain a possibility. Nelson Scott, Canberra.
0: Victoria's Premier Ben Carroll has refused to say whether he believes his predecessors, Daniel Andrews and Jacinta Allen, should be called to the Royal Commission into Corruption on Government Infrastructure Projects. Ministers, public servants in Treasury and the Premier's Department, CFMEU members and subcontractors could be forced to face the inquiry. Mr. Carroll says exactly who is called to give evidence will be a decision for the Commissioner.
5: This is a matter for the Royal Commissioner. I will leave him to get on with his job. What I have provided is the broadest, most comprehensive terms of references possible.
0: A feathered intruder has sparked a major police response at a home on Brisbane's south side. Tactical officers attended a home yesterday after the residents reported hearing suspicious movement. However, it ended up being a cheeky magpie that had flown inside through an open window. This is Air National News.
6: We will have a further Air National News bulletin for you in 56 minutes' time at 9 o'clock. 22 degrees. The estimated maximum in Perth today, a partly cloudy day. Now, the high chance of showers most likely during the afternoon and the evening. The chance of a thunderstorm during this afternoon and early evening as well. East to northeasterly winds, 15 to 20 kilometres an hour, becoming light in the middle of the day and then becoming southerly, 15 to 20 kilometres an hour in the early afternoon. The Bureau is saying up to 7 mil of rain, which is not to be sneezed at. We need every drop we can lay our hands on. So that's today, 9 to 20.